0: out there on the social.
1: I can see it now.
0: You're sitting in a gym. It pass.
1: I see it now. Show me now.
0: That was good. I tell it all right. Hold on. I'm going in. I have to show it. They trouble.
1: Nah, but bright.
0: No, the trouble.
1: Yeah, that's right. Yeah, that's right. The people know when I lock in on the soak. I lock in.
0: I want to they
1: know that.
0: Trouble. Then if. Don't worry.
1: Now
0: the first one.
1: I know seeing
0: this. That never passed by you?
1: No, bro.
0: Chucky August. You remember when they won the next Saturday World? We don't know. No, you remember your timeline off. Then you don't come here. Don't come back in this timeline. You're getting.
1: I know I could go in our music video, yeah?
0: No, I tell you, I'm getting now. You don't come back in the timeline, yeah? We will excuse you. We will excuse you. Don't worry. You have an excuse. But it's all tomorrow, so you can pop across your timeline. No, I tell you, it can pass. That we want to know how you went see this and use a guide to see. Use a guide to see. Don't trouble, you know. But some trouble. Oh gosh, man. That trouble? Yeah, what piece? Nah. Is that certain trouble? Yeah, what piece? But the trouble has to be adventurous, eh? Movie making, that kind of, you understand? Dora the Explorer. You're exploring! You're like an explorer in your life. A movie maker. Ice cream. That kind of mood. Hey, Patricia Abbott. Trouble. The ladies loving this one.
2: Trouble, yeah. Don't trouble, if trouble, the trouble, yeah. Don't trouble, if.
0: Until the ladies who won the boy.

0: no glass bottles.
1: 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Republic Days.
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0: 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Make them rich, the man, I make a pro over that. Pull up in the overtop.
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safe. 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
1: 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Ojo 961. 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
1: Selector Junior.
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Jamie, what happened with the cricket? 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

0: Shout out to my Antigua and Team Locked In. 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
1: Listen to my spectacle. It's all Tom Fell, Tom Tom Fell, Wazza Fell, Fire Fell, Tyson Fell, Legends Fell.
0: Shots of you out in Hawaii, locked in his traffic.
1: Indian Fell,
0: Hawaii traffic, this hour. What's the time again? What's the time, the friends? V, remind me.
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It's about Bajans, Antiguans, St. Lucians, Vincentians, Jamaicans, Grenadians. All of them, we love the CARICOM. 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
1: 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The fish and chips that you are having today was probably swimming in Las Cuevas last night. Finally, a seafood specialist at Woodbrook Yard. Roast fish, shrimp, lobster. The roast fish box with the okra, breadfruit, cassava, and purple sweet potato. It's not just a specialty. It's the reason we invited them to Woodbrook Yard. We feel like we want to crown him the roast fish champion, but that is for you to decide. We are celebrating roast fish and the fish fry from G King at 139 Woodbrook Yard. Yes.
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0: 139 Woodbrook Yard has found another star. G Kings is the fish master taking street level vending into an art that is amazing to taste and beautiful to experience. 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The fish and chips that you are having today was probably swimming in Las Cuevas last night. 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Roast fish, shrimp, lobster. The roast fish box with the okra, breadfruit, cassava, and purple sweet potato. 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It's the reason we invited them to Woodbrook Yard. We feel like we want to crown him the roast fish champion, but that is for you to decide. We are celebrating roast fish and the fish fry from G King at 139 Woodbrook Yard. Yes.
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I will

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1: 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Sweet TNT.
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0: seafood specialist at Woodbrook Yard. Roast fish, shrimp, lobster. The roast fish box with the okra, breadfruit, cassava, and purple sweet potato. It's not just a specialty. It's the reason we invited them to Woodbrook Yard. We feel like we want to crown him the roast fish champion, but that is for you to decide. We are celebrating roast fish and the fish fry from G King at 139 Woodbrook Yard. Yes.
1: Ojo Sumo.
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0: 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All of this is within reach at 139 Woodbrook Yard.
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0: 139 Woodbrook Yard has found another star. G King's is the fish master taking street-level vending into an art that is amazing to taste and beautiful to experience. 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The roast fish box with the okra, breadfruit, cassava, and purple sweet potato. It's not just a specialty. It's the reason we invited them to Woodbrook Yard. We feel like we want to crown him the roast fish champion, but that is for you to decide. 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Yes.
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1: 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I truly feel it's time to crown the new champion of roast fish. G Kings, the fish master. Let's welcome them to a permanent spot at 139 Woodbrook Yard.
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Maestro. Yeah. 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Yeah. 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Yeah. Yeah. Yeah, yeah, yeah. 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
1: 139 Woodbrook Yard has found another star. 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We feel like we want to crown him the roast fish champion, but that is for you to decide. We are celebrating roast fish and the fish fry from G King at 139 Woodbrook Yard. Yes.

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1: 139 Woodbrook Yard has found another star. 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

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Welcome inside One Morning Show right here on Ojo 961. We're going to take you down till 9 o'clock. Richard Trumpet, Tim Tim, and Razor in for DJ Elon. Good morning.

0: bam boom.
1: What really like nation is
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0: to the Caribbean Music Awards as well.
1: See you there.
0: It's Friday.
1: Yes, guys.
3: Yeah, I'm gonna rock up the music there.
0: I was going to, but you
1: go ahead.
0: You do it, wanna.
1: I want to give a ticket, trumpet. So when we come back, we go do that.
0: Ah, that's right. We'll give away the tickets. So let's go to the newsfeed and just give away the tickets.
1: Afterwards, yeah.
0: All right.
1: We can give you the ticket all during the newsfeed.
0: No, we cannot do that.
1: In today's news, the Caribbean Music Awards has 8, 4, 19, 10, 25 tickets to give away right now.

0: Okay.
1: Too much?
0: One time. That's not, that's not, that's not, that's not, you'll get those tickets, alright? Hold on.
1: What? Straight. What?
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3: Prime Minister Kamala Prasad Bisesa has said that she expects the Special Operations Bill 2026 will be passed in the House of Representatives after it is debated today. The Prime Minister also said that law-abiding citizens have nothing to fear as the country is about to be placed under a new seven-district security net. The districts are expected to have designated police units that will launch targeted operations against gangs, gunmen, and violent criminals under the new proposed legislation.
0: Meanwhile, several opposition MPs have raised concerns about the proposed legislation. Port of Spain North, St. Anne's West MP Stuart Young took to social media to say that he believes that the Prime Minister is misleading the public over her claim that officers conducting special operations would be required to use body-worn cameras. He added, "You don't need to be a lawyer to see that it is not mandatory. And once they say, well, none available, that is it. That is the end of that. If a prime minister is willing to attempt to fool the population on something that is so easily shown to be a lie, what can she be trusted on?"
3: Joint police and army posts are now operational following the end of nearly 6.5 month long SOE. The micro police posts are at Taruba Exchange in San Fernando, Grand Bazaar in Valsaine, and Eddie Hart Savannah in Tagariwa. Commissioner of Police Alista Guevaro also explained that as we reach this point where the state of emergency has come to a close today, we have decided to go to the next stage in our anti-crime initiative. It is the opening of the micro police units.
0: Three people have been killed and eight injured in a shooting at a high school in southern Philippines. Two of the victims were 14-year-old students. The gunman, 16, is among the dead, while four of those injured are in critical condition. The Department of Education said in a statement that it was deeply concerned by the reported shooting incident. This is the third deadly school shooting in the Philippines since June this year.
3: And in sport, the Guyana Amazon Warriors won their first Women's Caribbean Premier League title in Bridgetown after a strong bowling performance led by Shabim Ishmali set up a 146 run against Trinbago Knight Riders. The second part of the game wasn't straightforward though, as they sank to 111 for 7, but Shadeen Nation changed the script with an unbeaten 39 off 21 balls to win the day for her team with 3 balls in hand.
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1: What will he say next? Tim is out of control on Ojo 961.

0: right, Karen, you need to organize a question for these tickets because. Yeah, to organize a question for these tickets. I mean, we could give them away just like that because it's Friday, but.
1: Just as your call you get, as is the first caller you get, you know, that kind of energy.
0: That kind of energy you feel it?
1: Is any kind of thing on the show you don't drop it?
0: Alright, for the first one, let you do it like that.
1: You just want to do it just that?
0: Yeah.
1: We didn't even ask any question.
0: No. Once you call and you get through.
1: What about access phrase? You just had to say, no, the CME I dongdi. What about that?
0: Alright, you could say that. Alright, so say that. Let me go a cappella.
1: Yeah. CME I dongdi.
0: Alright. Mm-hmm. That's all you need to do. Give us a call. 628-9336. Give us that access phrase. And that's it.
1: Look at people on the phone. Oh, they like free thing, eh?
0: Of course.
1: After freeness is anyway.
0: Hello, good morning.
2: Yes, good morning. See me. I don't
0: know. Aye. That's like it, my friend. That is it. Just stay on like the line. Stay on the line, all right?
1: Nice.
2: All right, cool.
1: And in case you're wondering what we're giving away today, guys, we are giving away tickets to the Caribbean Music Awards because it's coming home, you know. It is here right now. Morning, Michelle. Yes, the Caribbean Music Awards, guys, is where Caribbean's finest artists are all awarded for being the superstars that they are. It lives in New York City and now it's coming home to Mecca, Trinidad and Tobago. Yes, guys, meet us at Napa tomorrow. All right? So all you have to do is just call us up. The next one, we're going to ask you a question. Yeah, you're going to get a little question pertaining to the awards. Just listen closely and you and somebody, because we're not just giving away one ticket, guys. You gave me two. Right? So this person on the phone who trumpet, they ain't trumpet, they listen to him now. That's it. Yeah. To come down and get ticket. Right?
0: Nice. Oh, I didn't take off my mic. Sorry, brother.
1: No, I don't mind.
0: Predictive text. My name is Lasagna. Change it to Lasagna, yes.
1: Lasagna?
0: Yeah, boy. Give me a whole new name there. Oh, yeah. We are more.
1: We are more to give
0: you. You lie. You're asking a question this time.
1: They have something here, Trump, but they say, why Trinidad and Tobago for hosting the CMAs this year? Because Trinidad and Tobago is the birthplace of steel pan and the home to carnival, calypso, soca, and a vibrant creative industry ecosystem.
0: Nice.
1: And they didn't even have to say all of that trumpet. They just had to say that we is Mecca. You had to come here. Right. Don't come here now.
0: Should I take another?
1: You had to come.
0: Should I take another?
1: Let me go trumpet. One thing.
0: That carried away.
1: Get to get a little bit of trumpet.
0: Hello, good morning.
3: Hi, good morning.
0: Hi, good morning. How are you this morning? Hello?
1: Hello, good morning.
0: Hello?
3: Hello, good morning.
0: Yes, how are you this morning?
3: I'm good, thank you.
0: Oh, I'm blessed. Karen has a question here for you.
1: Yes, I have a question for you. Are you ready to go to the CMAs?
3: If I win, if I answer the question correctly.
1: Do you have an

0: outfit in mind?
1: I don't have one, but I'll get one.
2: Split to the front or to the back?
0: Mm-hmm.
1: Nah, at my age, I'm not splitting.
2: You ain't doing no slit?
1: Nah.
2: Damn right, girl.
0: Damn right. Girl, it's just so. All right, let me get a question for you here. Which female soca artist is nominated for both Female Soca Artist of the Year and Soca Performer of the Year? And her favorite thing to say in her songs is, "What is that?"
2: Yeah. Stay on the line, my friend.
0: Your ears going.
2: And
0: I suggest side slit. Yes.
3: No, what?
0: Trumpet, you're never too old.
2: She said no slit.
0: You're never too
2: right.
0: old, Trumpet.
2: She already said
0: you're that. Only old when you're cold. And she's not
3: of
0: cold.
3: Course.
0: She have energy and you old. Just hang up on she, boy.
2: Wrong thing there, pussy. Wrong thing there.
0: Like, she's calling back.
2: No, she's not. There's somebody else, I'm sure. Hello,
0: you're
2: good
0: sure?
2: morning.
0: Hello.
2: Hello. Yeah, she just called a little while ago.
0: Hit you.
2: Okay, sorry. You'll have to call us back.
0: Yeah. Trumpet. You know we have more tickets to give away than just the four, right?
2: Yeah, well, we could give those away later. Right now, I need my friend, my no slit friend. Could you call back, please?
0: No slit! Call us back right now. Bing, bing, bing.
2: Hello, good morning.
0: We do teeth here.
2: Hello?
0: It's not in competition. And I'm not
2: sorry, you have to call us back soon.
0: Trumpet. Is he trying to raise his voice there? I'm trying to talk. Is up your tone there, Trumpet?
2: Yeah, nah,
0: you
2: can't
0: break Trumpet. She goes, tell her WhatsApp.
2: Yes, you can send us a WhatsApp message, please. That's what I was
0: mm-hmm.
2: Yeah, you can send us a WhatsApp message, please. 7999696 with your information, all right?
0: No Slit is on the way to the CMAs tomorrow at Napa. Guys, get your tickets. Trumpet, get a hard.
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0: We're getting you ready for November 7th. It's all about lovers and friends. Now, I just need to debunk a couple lovers things quickly. First and foremost, someone said to me, so far, only going past Pfizer, but only going to... I was like, whoa. Some people, when they hear Gasparillo, somehow they have in their mind that Gasparillo is really far.
1: Yeah.
0: But Gasparillo is actually before San Fernando.
1: It is.
0: For those who would have gone to other places and so on, I don't need to call other names, but yeah, don't get it twisted. And mm-hmm. Ace Nightclub is...
2: Big up Uncle Boy.
0: When you talk about high-tech nightclub, night space looking...
2: Proper thing, Jumpit.
0: Proper. Yeah. You would not be disappointed at all. All right, you can get your tickets right now. You could get your $150 tickets right now for lovers and friends. You'll also have couple tickets available as well.
1: Yeah.
0: Most likely this weekend. All right, so get your tickets for lovers and friends. If you if

0: it's your first time, you may not know. It's really...
1: Explain it to them. If it's the first time they're going and they don't know what Lovers and Friends is, Trumpet, answer the question right now. What is Lovers and
0: Friends? Lovers and Friends is a place you go if you are in a relationship, if you're single, or even if you're going with a group of friends.
1: All right.
0: It's the type of event that you go to that you would go with one level of expectations, and when you leave, you would realize it has been surpassed really, really far. It's not just, and I'm not just saying that because it's our event. It's really an experience. It's something that you have to experience. It's not a regular type of event. You get surprises. You get
1: rose by the door.
0: Things to leave with. You get
1: all kind of rose, the one with batteries too.
0: Wow, actually, yeah. you get the giveaways.
1: Wow.
0: There's so many different things, and of course, top tier DJs, top tier entertainment. Everybody's asking who would be the surprise this year. I'm not going to
1: tell you.
0: Because if I tell you, it would not be a surprise. Mm-hmm. But trust me, this particular one, you would not be
1: disappointed. I want to reach out to Team Tabanka too. Team Tabanka, you know, that man lay a downhill, rally up two of your best friends who hate he and all your good on in that Lovers and Friends and sing all your heart out. I'm telling you, it's the place for that. You know, toxic love, agape love.
0: Anything.
1: Love finds a home at Lovers and Friends.
0: That is it.
1: Buy a ticket.
0: That is it. Get your ticket now. All right? I do say you can continue there, then throw you off your mix there already. I just wanted to, you know, those people who say, you know, but guilt and milk by five, after Pfizer, bad, all you go, I like, what?
1: That's my spirit animal, Trumpet. I could identify with her. I told Gasparillo was past me a row, you know.
0: Daddy,
1: when I was going to check my uncle, I said, but we reach already?
0: Exactly.
1: Hey, them, yeah. Like, I said, but we didn't reach the hilly thing. You know, wife is embarrassed by me. She's like, I go and carry around the country and teach you different areas.
0: Yeah, because when they come on here and say those things.
1: Yeah, hilly, the ball, yeah, the carry. Listen to me, Nation. I went to Westport Seventh-day Adventist Primary School, right? That is in Chowquan Avenue, Diego Martin. I am a Diego Martinite, right? Me really know
0: so
1: much.
0: So you've never been to San Fernando Hill?
1: San Fernando Hill, yes, for Elon's party. That's the only time.
0: That's
1: first
0: time
1: and last time I've ever went to San Fernando Hill, Trumpet. Yeah, I thought somebody robbed the hill, you know, because I like, but where the rest of the hill?
0: All right.
1: It gone.
0: Here is,
1: somebody lashed the hill.
0: Sorry, farm.
1: It's like the hill had on a hat and the breeze blew and it went with the

0: Do you want to brighten up someone's birthday? WhatsApp the person's name, number, and some information for us to prank them to 799-9696.
1: All courtesy Massey Stores. Yep. It's time to brighten up someone's birthday before.

0: Before we actually get to birthdays, Karen,
1: what you wanna do today?
0: There's a message from yesterday, first and foremost, that I forgot to. I require your skill in delivering prayer.
1: Delivering prayer?
0: Yeah.
1: Okay.
0: Right?
1: Yeah.
0: I got a message.
1: We need our prayer then.
0: Earlier on in the week from Sion, right?
1: Mm-hmm.
0: He said, "Bless rising, my brother. Hope all is well. I would like to ask for a prayer request for my son who was diagnosed with crinosinosis. I hope I have it right. I don't think I do. And has to undergo surgery tomorrow on September 17th with Dr. Monsoon and Dr. Weiner in Houston. He gave me an update yesterday. Troy came down with high fever and was in some pain yesterday. We took him to the hospital. However, after doing some tests today, all the results came back normal, but still wanted to reschedule just to minimize any possibility of complications. So he didn't have the surgery yet, right? So still we need to say a prayer, you know, for...
1: What is the young man's name?
0: His name is Troy.
1: His name is Troy, yeah. And daddy's name is?
0: Sion.
1: Sion. All right. Heavenly Father, Jehovah God, we come to you through your loving Son, Jesus Christ, today, Lord, to lift up the name of Troy, Lord. Troy, Lord, we don't even need the last name, Lord. You made him, you created him, so you know exactly who we are talking about right now, Lord. Please bless his father, bless his mother, bless everybody that is in his life right now, Lord. May us all become prayer warriors on his side, Lord. May us all help in putting that protection and that blood of your Lamb across him and all over him and inside of him and everywhere that dwelleth, Lord. Help him to be able to recover and be better than ever. This I pray to you, Jehovah God, through your Son, Jesus Christ. Amen.
0: Amen. Amen. So we're constantly praying for Troy and hope that, you know, he recovers from his ailment. Yeah?
1: Right, yeah, man. So
0: we also forgot a birthday yesterday. And
1: who did we forget?
0: Forgive me, so I'm going to try something here.
1: Try to be good, man.
0: Nah, try will be good.
1: Try will be good. Try will be good.
0: Try will be good for sure, for sure.
1: Yeah.
0: Try will be all right, man. Try will be
1: all right. I mean, you got no warming up there to just fix everything. You calling?
0: Hold on now, hold on now. Yeah, hello?
1: Hello.
2: Good morning.
0: Candy, I know you're vexed with me, right? I love you still.
2: Richard Trumpet.
0: I know, just know, I love you still. I just letting you know I love you still. Yesterday
2: How
0: was
2: much
0: a
2: you
0: lo-
2: love me?
0: A lot. Yesterday was a little hectic yesterday, so you'll have to take that birthday song today, all right?
2: Yes, thank you.
1: Three, four.

0: Happy birthday.
1: Happy birthday to you.
2: Ow! Thank you.
0: Cry. Candy, what state you're in? What state you're in, Candy?
2: I am in Baltimore.
0: All right then. I know you're celebrating all weekend. All right, and we'll see
2: all
0: you.
2: All weekend.
0: Yes, and we'll see you come November 7th. All right.
3: Wine low, Candy.
2: Yes, darling. All right. Thank you.
0: Take
2: y'all
0: care.
2: Have a good day.
0: You bye-bye. Too. Candy's coming to Lovers and Trinidad.
3: Flying in for the show.
0: Yes,
3: yeah, that is it.
0: Coming for artistry.
3: This is the lovers party of come lovers on, party.
0: Come on.
3: You must get a girl or a man in there. Even if you have one already.
0: Daddy, that's not that kind of energy. Yeah, what going on?
3: Huh?
0: It's not that kind of.
3: Yes, boy.
0: Brother man.
3: Right, watch anyhow. Me. X does makeup. Turn Y, Z.
0: How extra opinionating. Kellyanne, how you so, boy? How you just be so quick on the draw, girl? Anyhow, have a birthday, yes, sir. I just wanted to share something. I have some kind of family members, right? So, Rowan, when she wake up in the morning, she has a kind of a man voice, right? And she would take time to send me something like this.
4: We tell you come on of things I go quan. Hey. You know, me not go find this retreat turn you one.
0: Hey.
4: Remember me one so you can say the one.

0: Who forget my name when me gone? If you get a Robin Hood on my name, I get a few hit bullseye when me aim. Hey. So nothing go on me now if you explain. Little more a hurricane. I go and play you the right R. Kelly and make you feel butterfly.
1: The girl man for you fast, girl.
2: She had a man?
1: Nah, die.
2: You can tell.
1: I run Hanuman Singh.
2: Yeah, you can tell trumpet.
1: Yeah.
2: She is weak enough with deep voice.
1: And
2: who sing that again?
1: And gain a general degree.
2: General degree.
1: She gain a general degree early in the morning.
2: Why she gain a 4G? 4G!
1: No, gosh.
2: Naughty booty!
1: That pitch might be too high. She might get a Shabba next.
2: We used to listen to rubbish back in the day.
1: That's some 90s dance.
2: Some of them 90s dancehall is bare hog washer. And we had love it, and we love it to this day. We ain't care.
1: Somebody just poop. You know, the man sing a song.
2: Somebody just poop.
3: Bloody what, boy?
2: And that in the song. You understand?
1: Some of them 90s dancehall really. When you really listen back now.
2: Rubbish, boy.
1: You're like, Dan, seriously, boy? You was in the dance, boy. Really enjoying yourself to this?
2: Yes.
1: Wow, boy.
2: Tiger, you are so like me. Zebra, are you are so like me.
1: Nah, that one. See that Tiger?
2: He is singing about committing sex in a song.
1: Yes, he is committing S.A. in that song.
2: Yes.
1: Daddy, waste that.
2: Mickey, a rotten trip.
1: That
2: is illegal, sir.
1: Yeah.
2: No. Somebody long time Calypso do on Soka.
1: Yeah, look the accent. The requested tune from Rowan. The accent for Rowan to do a Zebra, you know.
2: Zebra? She do a Zebra. Rowan Z.
1: That she would really do it. Anyhow, birthdays. I think I put one in a group day. Like,
2: we strain.
1: Yeah, I know.
2: I think we strain jumping. Man, I just talk to the rest of the show.
1: That is it, bro. That is it. You know that cancel artist called
2: Snagapus?
1: Nagapus.
2: Yikes. What was his song again?
1: I forget. Oh, go on.
2: Something even.
1: What song? Yeah. What Snagapus had, boy?
2: Snagapus. How we survive in Jamaica? A man named Snagapus?
1: Trying to remember. He was a big tune, boy.
2: He slipped through the crack.
1: I can't remember his big tune. I remember his big tune, but Jan, Dan, some of them tune. Boy, I don't know now, boy.
4: And listen, we going to school convent and singing that at the loudest. And don't know what we singing about today.
1: Talking about not knowing what we singing. You see, Kevin Little breakdown.
2: Who is that?
1: Turn me on. When he was saying the verse, Sky, send me back that thing now. Sky had sent it to me. Dan, one hand on the ground and a bumper cock sky high. What? Daddy, I never know that's what he's saying in that song.
2: What?
1: One hand on the ground and her bumper cock sky high. Oh, yeah. Whining hard on me. Got my python.
2: His python, yes.
1: But at the first line, I never know.
2: He ain't singing good jumping.
1: Roger's singing better than we know.
2: I think I see Roger in the airport the other day, you know. He's doing well. I'm not sure.
1: Roger's singing better than him, but yeah, I
2: got
1: I
2: my python.
1: He does. I like, that what you say? I never know that. And there are plenty songs like that we had no clue.
2: You know what's a good thing, though? Supercat didn't know what he was saying either. Well, you know Supercat is crazy, right? That is a madman if you are on the stage and thinking.
1: Be careful, man.
2: Well, you can't laugh. Don't beat Wendell already.
1: Yeah, but he might come back and.
2: I'll just send Wendell again. That is all.
1: Wendell, like Jacket. Nigeria Richards.
2: Oh, Lord.
1: Because, boy, huh? I like.
2: You want to step super cat and draw them? I'll tell you that. Oh, this one dedicated to all the man. I'm going to tell you that. I'm going to tell you that. I'm going to tell you that. I'm going to
1: tell you that. Hey. Cat, will you just sit there, boy?
2: You are like Annie's in Jamaica.
5: Who is responsible for this insanity? Sir, ma'am, that is inappropriate for radio.
1: I know that.
2: Not Bagwati, boy.
1: I know that.
2: We love him bad.
6: Special good morning, Tara. Have a blessed and wonderful Friday and weekend.
1: She said Nicole here. That's Nikki. We see her.
2: What's up?
1: Oh, somebody said my darling. Snagger puss. Let me see the snagger puss here now.
2: What's that? We talking pair up. But show me the birthday again.
1: Yeah, we going to Tati. Are you saying Tati?

0: watching girls.
1: Daddy. Horrible mess. That is mess. That is mess, Karen.
2: Rubbish.
1: That is mess.
2: But mess. Too even. But we like ketchup. It was a simpler time.
1: Wow, boy.
2: It was a simpler time.
1: Wait, that is mess. That is hogwash. What is that? Nah, boy. But brethren, go ahead and bring him for your 90s party, boy. Next edition. Because
2: Snuggable.
1: Shaquille. Go ahead and bring him.
2: For Snuggable?
1: Yeah, bring Snuggable to you.
2: He still around?
1: Probably.
2: You need to do that, boy. Where are they now?
1: It's against the law. Yikes.
2: Imagine do a Where Are They Now? All them 90s dancehall Jamaican stars.
1: I saw Terra Fabulous. Fabulous. I saw Reason, let's just be doing it. Okay, I saw Fabulous perform last week. I know he was going through some struggles with abuse and health.
2: Life hard out there.
1: But yeah, but he catch back a little length and was nice to see him on stage performing and things. So that was a good look. You can adjust my name. What? Wait, there's a Vika? The Vika, they you all the time? The Vika, you call your business name here. You gotta put the Vika. Me know it's you.
2: What name is Jare?
1: The business man. What's the name of the business? That's what I'm gonna say. This car changes. I will see the name. D's Travel. So I'm gonna change it to the Vika. Yikes. She does. It's against the law. Yikes. You know, and your mother and them watching you like, what rubbish is that all you're listening to? And now you could look back and say, yes, that was rubbish. Now, well, Inner Circle was a good song, Kevin, even though it was we were supposed to be jump singing that kind of
2: one
1: thing.
2: One of the biggest songs of we time was Jump and a Spread Out. Jump and a Spread Out. Jump and Spread Out. And Stop.
1: Nothing wrong with that. Not wrong with that, not that. You did, yes.
2: Jump, but if I come in the soca today and I bought jump and spread out, jump and spread
1: dated,
2: out, and stop.
1: You'll be dated, but
2: you will
1: not
2: pelt
1: bad.
2: Me, eh?
1: But if you sing, but you ain't studying Snagapus.
2: True, it was a simpler time.
1: Come on, yeah. You studying that thing? And what? Red Rat? Nah. Yo, lower Red Rat. Red Rat was bad.
2: Don't do that.
1: Rat had some bad tune day.
2: Back in the day, a gimmick could have gone a little further than
1: he take a novelty, I can make it into... He's an artist. Nah, Red Rat had tune, boy.
2: Yeah.
1: Red Rat had tune. Tight up skits still could cause a girl to Brockway a little bit today. So, yeah. Rat had tune. So, I wouldn't put Rat in that category of... Like, I wouldn't mention Snagglepuss and then say Red Rat. That's a disrespect to Red Rat. So, yeah, I ain't gonna do that. But Snagglepuss, boy.
2: Nah. Long time that artist called Ghost Trumpet.
1: Daddy Ghost is a big singer.
2: And that's a big singer.
1: Ghost is a big singer. Ghost is a... And Ghost are one of the best stage show, eh?
2: Ghost is a man or a woman?
1: No, Daddy, how are you going to do that?
2: I don't know, with a voice like
1: he's
2: that. Trumpet,
1: he's a man.
2: He's a man?
1: Yeah, he's a man. But Ghost...
2: Sound like Everton Blender.
1: Nah. Ghost is a big artist too, so you can't do Ghost that. Ghost is a big artist. Ghost is a big artist.
2: Ghost is a big artist. Trumpet, watch me in my face and tell me. Trumpet, watch me in my face and tell me.
1: No, when you do it, come on.
2: We ain't get robbed.
1: Nah, we did.
2: Get robbed.
1: Some of them artists, them do we are thinking.
2: And we pay big money to go and see them.
1: Yeah, cut your salary, I think.
2: Hey, don't do that. Wasn't that our fault? That was capitalism. Capitalism.
1: What going on here? Why do you think now? Why not play any voice note them?
2: Okay, are the wrong thing
1: this
2: plugging?
1: Audio is no longer available.
2: Somebody
1: please
2: delete
1: ask
2: it.
1: Evans. To resend it.
2: Evan,

0: Daddy, don't do that. Sky, do not do that. Don't do that now. I can't say something, boy.
1: What is it?
0: As I mentioned, Tony, you know, when she said it. Relax. Don't do that. Right?
1: I've had lip for Sky, yeah, but.
0: Nah, don't do that.
1: I don't want to. I want to do this one. But you still doing it?
0: I'm going to just read it. All right, that's all somebody saying. No, you're not late actually for somebody now saying, I know I'm late for birthdays. No, late. I'm not. Knowing us?
1: I can tell you who late.
0: Brother man, who late day?
1: Nobody.
0: Who late day?
1: Nobody.
0: Serious?
1: That's what I mean. I can't tell nobody about lateness.
0: I think I could.
1: I think I was a late baby or not. I'm going to be taking 11 months. I was marinating.
0: What do you want to do today for your wonderful only daughter? Hello? Yo. Alright, cool. Yeah, no see. I see any person could call me while I'm on air only, right? So nice. You walk in here so you could call me. Right? Anyhow.
1: Yeah,
0: so, nah, it wasn't homie. Nigel.
1: Oh, okay.
0: Kara nah boy.
1: Hello.
0: Everything, something wrong with us? Oh, I feel I know what happened.
1: Where do the iPhone drop?
0: No. And you know me.
1: Where's a Samsung, man?
0: Correct. So you go out and sort this out. You had
1: restart it.
0: Go back to zero and start back. You go. You're not restart the whole phone. Just come out of WhatsApp. I think it's because of the Snagger post that do that. See what Snagger post? He come and he just off up the whole thing. Raisa, you have any Snagger post on your laptop there?
1: I don't think so, you know.
2: No, your copper
0: red right
2: there.
0: Nah, you're copper red now. Nah, you're copper red there. I agree with you.
2: Disrespect to red.
0: Yeah, I agree with you, this savagery. You go copper red there. Because Rata real tune. Rata tune with Buju.
1: What about Esco? The man is a song like Dr. Evil.
0: Nah, he talented, you know.
1: Nah, man.
0: He talented. You pull a tiny big tune.
1: It's not good.
0: Look, he find it. It's not that tatty. Look the big tune here. They the big tune.
1: Let me hear the big tune.
3: That is the
1: big thing. Yalla ball for the hood pecker. Hear this number. Hear this number.
3: Yalla ball for the hoodie hood pecker. Hey ho, hey ho. The hoodie hood pecker.
1: They were

0: Now them send fish some cars.
1: You realize it's ruined cause all of this.
0: I wish you woulda live off the stretcher. Sylvester try and she never feel better. Elma come and him couldn't solve the matter.
2: Hey! Them who can solve the matter? Helma.
1: I know why here.
3: Yeah. Yeah.
1: I probably can't hear them there before Snag will say something off. I mean, I know it in the
3: system. They want it in the system, they can say what they want.
1: That's not, hold on. Something like that to me, but don't do that, eh?
3: Well,
1: they see when you drop your head at the start, and know you're going and say, nah, let me play before you.
3: I said the end of the.
4: What will he say next? Tim Tim is out of control on Ojo 961.
3: What recognizes me on no tape? Can I get a tape? What tape?
1: You're not taping nothing.
3: If you ain't catch it,
1: you miss it.
3: All right.
5: Yeah.
3: That is what we forget.
5: Trumpet my statement that make. Yes, I'm a follower yet, eh?
1: I'll start to call you Shiva, eh? Calm down.
6: Scotty!
1: I'm going to start to call you Shiva on air. Calm down. Right? Calm down.
3: Yeah, now.
1: Good.
3: It had another tutu song.
2: Eka Mouse.
1: No, but he was. Yeah, but.
3: Me.
1: Nah, that's two different people. You make sense.
3: Well, that was yet. I said one person. Two different people used to do that piece of music. We really give our soca artists a hard time.
1: So imagine you write a song, you go by Aibu, you record your song, you get him to get brass line. From by all that time was Roy Capel stars. Mm-hmm. You get brass, mm-hmm. You thing, you do everything.
3: Go Roy and them.

0: then after you hear Gala call for the Woody Woodpecker.
1: That is what he so got. This was going through back then, jumping. That is why now when they want them to speak up for truths and rights, they don't say nothing.
2: I can't fight them.

0: Yani devamı tek de o idealeri. 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
1: Rasmik all away. Crowd up down in the cove there. You know, there's no space, you know.
0: Ram out the cove.
1: For we to see them come and do them chupa dance, you know.
0: Marvin went under the stage, you know. I said, Boumba, we can't see him. Under the stage.
1: Then climbing tree and thing to dance, yeah, and boy. We pay money to see that, boy. Anyhow. Could we get to?
0: That was good entertainment.
1: It was. As you said, the time was. Time was simpler.
0: At least people used to dance and thing back then, and used to have big, you know, that class and all them rivers, and they used to come out and dance. And now everybody gets hit the rock away right through. Everybody fat.
1: Was that really a happier time?
0: Nobody don't move again. Parties are in need of entertainment, you know. Imagine that. Your party need entertainment because nobody here dancing again like long time. Best we start back shaking the this year. What?
2: Jordan asks, where our parents went wrong with the things we used to listen to.
0: Them never
1: she can't comprehend the Willy Bongs. She say, it's a dance. All them time was dancing time, so.
0: Yeah, but in Jamaica, a song like Willy Bongs.
1: Let me get to birthday.
0: That untexturizing your hair and things.
1: All right. Like the first one here. I'm calling any number. The picture ain't too good, but check the group.
0: Huh? This one.
1: Big tune.
0: Like somebody mash here.
1: Big tune.
0: Your Air Force.
1: Big tune. Nah, I ain't got it.
0: You mash my Air Force. Trumpet, I ain't seeing nothing here.
2: Janaya.
0: Hi, good morning. May I speak to Janaya, please?
3: Yes, this is her.
0: Hi, Janaya. How you doing?
3: Good.
0: I'm the party police calling you from the National Radio here on Ojo. I understand that there is no party today, so you're going to have a party right here on radio with us. You want a party with us?
3: Yeah.
0: Yay! Say it's my birthday! Jane's saying it, G-bong, can we sing our birthday song for you?
3: Yes.
0: 3, 4.

0: to you.
1: Oh! Happy birthday, Janayu.
0: How old are you today?
2: 11.
0: Nah, you gotta say that louder than that trumpet. You gotta say that louder. Scream it. Say, I'm 11. Yeah. Enjoy your day today. Bye-bye.
3: That's it.
0: Thank all them energy. Woman ovary beating them now, trumpet. Yeah, don't want them. Yeah. When you hear daddy, just watch out.
3: Well, I'm not just.
0: Yeah? Trumpet, if your partner tell you ovaries.
3: If what?
0: Your partner.
3: I wanted to say something. They so
0: you
3: bad,
0: wanted to say who?
3: Nah. I ain't got much ambition.
0: Where you going now, trumpet?
3: The next one.
0: Somebody spelled this Trumpfeth, you know.
3: Yeah, boy. That doesn't really look
0: I like it.
3: See
0: I like
3: that H inside
0: it. Trumpfeth. Huh? Nah, right, nothing wrong with that. The H silent. We take in that. Trumpet, Keelan, or the one before?
3: Trumpfeth.
4: Hello, good morning.
0: Hi, good morning. May I speak to Keelan, please?
4: Sure, hold on.
0: All right. Yeah.
4: Hello, good morning.
0: Hello, good morning. Is this Keelan?
4: Yes.
0: Keelan, hi, how you going? My name is My Voice Deeper Than Yours. Because I find you answer the phone and your voice a little deep. How old are you today, Keelan?
4: 12.
0: You are 12 years old today, Keelan?
3: Nah, man.
4: Yes.
0: And your voice so deep already, Keelan? How tall are you?
4: 4'7".
0: 4'7"? You have about 4 more 7 feet to grow again, right? But right now, you're live on national radio. Uncle Tim Tim here, look Uncle Trumpet in the corner there.
3: Happy birthday, happy birthday.
4: Thank you.
0: You feel it too big for a song?
4: No.
0: You ain't too, like that.
3: That is it.
0: Nice. 3, 4.

0: The answer is 2.
1: Trumpet, your voice deeper that episode. Well, it should be, but again, some of them miss Ruan anything to hell with their trumpet.
2: Or Sharice, I just saw your message. That part of the thing, Sharice, don't worry yourself.
1: Was I didn't see Sharice's message?
2: Nah, I didn't see it. The laughing at Trumpet.
1: Don't laugh at it. Happy no, birthday, I'm a friend.
2: This
1: is a long time.
2: I send a greeting for Jazara. And I seen it.
1: Yeah, there's this one here. You no, that is like the Dwayne.
2: Just swim through these messages.
1: We have plenty today, boy. You'll bear with me.
2: Sad as hell. Yeah, somebody heard what I heard in the song.
1: Huh?
2: Fresh Prince of Belmont, CEH.
1: CEH.
2: Yeah.
1: All that in it, Prince. For yourself. For yourself.
2: I'm like, what? That what you really said away?
1: Trouble, who is this guy? Oh, good.
2: Keron.
1: Nah, I ain't gonna talk about that.
2: Alright.
1: All right. I ain't talking about that.
2: You could really. I don't know, boy.
1: What?
2: Something wrong with your head, boy.
1: Who are you going with here now, Gavin?
2: Yeah.
1: How did you run before?
2: Did I run before?
1: Yeah.
2: Wait,
1: that's. This one?
2: Oh.
1: Did you send it?
2: I don't be. I locked it.
1: I didn't have one after that. No, that drum fit one. We do that one already.
2: Mm-hmm.
1: Right, so you just had that one and then the so, next one. And I'm also expertly.
2: Karen, you actually on point, let me see. Huh? I feel like I lost it or something.
1: Happy birthday.
2: Which one did you send me?
1: Happy
2: oh,
1: birthday,
2: yeah, boy.
1: Happy birthday. Happy birthday.
2: Whoa. All right.
1: Happy birthday. See, when I reach early drum fit, the brain has...
2: What does cause
1: the
2: difference?
1: What is that? Huh?
2: Any brain functioning and...
1: I feel that has to do with the sucrose and the melatonin now. When you see the two of them mixed together, you just get melanin, something. I ain't no trouble. I know my department, right? Hi, good morning. May I speak to Dwayne Dillon, please?
3: Yes, speaking.
1: Hi, how are you going, sir?
3: I'm good.
1: All right. What time are you coming to do the job on the job site here? We await your expertise.
3: What time am I coming to do it?
1: The job on the job side. You're not a plumber?
3: No, I'm not.
1: For Mason Hall?
3: No, I have the wrong number.
1: Oh, shucks. I have the wrong number, but I have the right day, though. Happy birthday, sir!
2: Happy birthday to you, sir.
1: You're on the radio.
3: Oh, okay.
1: Yes.
2: Where's the plan for today?
3: All right, but the funny thing is, yeah. It's not my birthday.
1: Is it tomorrow?
3: No, it's not.
1: Is it Sunday?
2: So how we are the right?
3: It's next week.
2: So that person sent that message now for next week?
1: Good. Wow. All right.
2: Okay, we'll call it back next
1: carry
2: week.
1: Carry on regardless.
2: And yeah, when we prank you next week, you had to go along with the prank.
1: You had to pretend like we never do this.
2: You understand what I say?
3: All right,
2: my brother. Sir. Take care.
1: Put your radio on, Ojo.
3: Take care.
2: Daddy, but what is that?
1: You don't sound like you're listening, Ojo. Listen,
2: you don't sound like you're listening radio at all.
1: Yeah, put your radio now. Put your radio now. But how am I talking to people who do have on the radio?
2: I am
1: on the radio. You see the insanity? You didn't have a tablet for that, boy. Like we could just go by.
2: Are you go with it? I've been making the last call now.
1: Huh?
2: We
1: could just go by M Pharmacy and girl.
2: Ask her what she does take.
1: Who so? Maddie? Mean they can whatever she takes. Back go get big.
2: What?
1: I don't know who Oshie name is. I can say what I want.
2: Wow.
1: Who your Oshie name is? I have a different Oshie name. Let me see who we talking about on three.
4: Hello, morning.
1: Hi, good day. May I speak to Garvin Granger, please?
4: Yes, speaking.
1: Hi, good day, sir. How are you going?
4: I'm fine.
1: All right. You sound like you're in a rush. Let me be quick. Do you know someone by the name of...
4: I'm not in a rush.
1: Okay. Do you know someone by the name of Kamika?
4: Yeah.
1: All right. She told me you're the guy to call concerning tiny homes. I'm looking to purchase a little tiny home. About a 2x2.
4: Yeah.
1: A 2x2.
4: Bring the cash, man.
1: Bring the cash? You're sounding like you do this already. Yeah, happy birthday, sir.
2: You don't know it is. Yeah. Happy birthday, my brother.
4: I'm not surprised.
2: All right, man. Where's small the plan? Man. Where's the plan to celebrate this year?
4: Not yet. I'm working this morning.
2: All right.
4: And after lunch, though, then I'll go take the panel and lunch.
2: Okay. All right, then. Well, nothing wrong with that. Enjoy.
4: Yes, man.
2: All right. Take care.
1: Big up.
4: Yeah, all right.
2: That's who put him up, wifey.
1: Yeah.
2: Oh, okay.
1: So I'm like,

0: It's a birthday today, and nothing can go wrong. Happy birthday to you, Kaylani, and too big for a song.
1: Happy birthday to you.
2: Thank you.
0: You are welcome, sir.
3: Enjoy your day.
4: You're welcome.
2: Thanks.
4: Yeah, enjoy your day today, boy. Enjoy your day. Yeah, boy, big man.
0: Miss

0: It's only rubbish.
1: It's only rubbish. Yeah. Happy now, you know, that kind
0: of. Oh, that kind of.
1: Oh, me, yeah.
0: Richard, happy kind of finish.
1: What are you? What is the up there? Nah, you can't do that. Come on.
0: Yeah. Charisse, good morning to you. This is another Charisse, by
1: the way. Next Charisse?
0: Yes.
1: No, it is Charisse and Charisse.
0: Oh, okay. All right. Charisse.
1: Yes, right. I put the fire engine in.
0: Fire. Oh, look. She sent the
1: fire in the hole. Oh gosh.
2: Respectfully, what the fuck are you saying?
0: Hey!
1: We didn't hear that.
0: No. So you go send me that sky. You go send me that. We apologize if you heard that.
1: We're doing.
0: Anyhow, yes. So as you heard what he started off with.
1: Yes.
0: One hand on the ground, mm-hmm. and her bumper
1: cock sky high. I am. He's a short fella, eh?
0: I don't know his height.
1: So it didn't go out to be sky high.
0: All right. Anyhow,
1: more like mid.
0: We have any more with this?
1: Like, you know them sneakers, but the high cut sneakers, he won't for that. Right. Mid cut, good stuff, they all low.
0: All right.
1: Dunks. He's the guru of the dunks.
0: Yeah. We have any more?
1: Remember, but we could go to the Facebook and see. Hold on.
0: Oh gosh, now boy. We have some more shouts here. All right. Happy birthday to Sydney. Happy birthday, Sydney.
1: Sydney.
0: Right, Sydney. 17 years old today. Happy birthday, Sydney.
1: Excellent.
0: Yeah, guys, can I have a good morning to you, Abby. Good morning. Let me see what I can hear. Good morning, guys. This is Joy. No, this is Alicia. Happy birthday.
1: Hey.
0: Jennifer, is you're the person who called earlier this morning who won the ticket?
1: Call back Jennifer.
0: No, we can't call. Sorry, we're out of time. Sorry. Do a shout quick now.
1: Look at people, buddy, today, trumpet. All right, so we started again with Classico. Class so forcey, trumpet. He buddy was yesterday and
0: today.
1: It's show up first on my buddy suggestions today again. So, right, happy belated, my brother. Richard Maynard, happy birthday. AJ Polo, Philip Carey, Father Jam Rollins, happy birthday. Aisha Hopkinson, happy birthday, darling. Hey, my good buddy, Michael Morton Gittins, happy birthday, sir. Jamal John, Trevor Sheldon Rodriguez, Carlito's Way, that is not a movie. Happy birthday to the movie. Paula.
0: How is the movie, buddy?
1: But it's Carlito's Way. I know your last name can be Way. Paula Fraser, Aaron Doyle, QRC. Big up you, my brother. Riri Stush Bobby, happy birthday to you. Keston Perry, happy birthday to you.
0: Oh.
1: Adalia Mas, everybody born today again, trumpet. Simone Brown, Sydney Gomez, Samantha Amon, Star Skibo, again?
0: But that was yes, Karen.
1: Something wrong with my thing.
0: No, you have to watch and see when it is finished.
1: No, it's in today, 18 September. What it is?
0: 18th of September.
1: Star Skibo, happy birthday today. Right. We have two Skibo jumping.
0: Well, all right then.
1: It has Skibo and Skibo.
0: All right. Okay. Sancho, happy birthday, boy. Enjoy your birthday today. Tisha, happy birthday, Riri. Sheik, happy birthday, and happy birthday to Lisa. Also, Jennifer won the ticket earlier, and she said she won't be able to get ready for tomorrow, so give the ticket to someone else.
1: Oh, nice. Well, it's a good thing we have more tickets to give away for the CMAs.
0: And plus, I know who I could give that ticket to.
1: In about 15 minutes. All right. Happy birthday. Happy birthday. Happy birthday. CMA.
0: All right. Yeah. We want to say thank you to my sister.
1: Hey, who you calling? Trumpet, unplug that phone.
0: Why?
1: That phone giving trouble. Call back, Trumpet. Call. Nah, shoot, man. No call.
0: Nah, that looking like AI.
1: AI?
0: Thank you, Massey Stores.
1: Thanks, Massey.
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1: Now, we need to hear from you this morning. And this one is coming from Barnabas. Mm-hmm. We need to hear your view. 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You can't send a voice note. We understand. You could type out a message and send it to us. All right? Mm-hmm. Tell us.
2: All right. So the scenario is a lady is putting in stuff. She is asking, what can I do in this scenario? The scenario is she's in love with her boyfriend. She's right. With him for over 3 years. Trumpet. They have a beautiful relationship.
1: All right.
2: All right. They don't live together yet. Right. But they are on the road.
1: Scheduled?
2: It is scheduled.
1: All right.
2: Right. However, this boyfriend has a great job, mm-hmm. and he now has to move because his office is moving to Point Fortin, right? So he has to move down south.
1: Okay.
2: And therefore, he has to find an apartment down south. And the only apartment that's close to the job that makes sense for him is safe and everything like that. And an apartment that he can afford jumping mm-hmm. is coming with a roommate who happens to be a female. And she best out there, Trump. Ain't no big back.
1: Okay.
2: You know that? That nice flat screen, everything. Everything lean.
1: Serious?
2: Right? So the question is, she wants to know what to do. Should she allow her boyfriend to have a female roommate? And I'm putting that broader question to our listeners this morning. Will you allow your significant other?
1: That's some questions.
2: Would you allow your significant other to have a roommate from of the opposite sex?
1: Are they sharing a bathroom, or
2: I
1: have separate bathrooms? They have separate washing area, or they don't wash clothes the same place? Everything.
2: You can't put in one.
1: Daddy, what? So they had to they share in everything. They share in shower. They share in kitchen. Pardon me, no, nah, boy. I ain't no boy. Let me hear from you first, because Mm-hmm. I find like I need more details to make a informed decision. Oh, basically, you know, am I paying the rent? If I'm paying the rent,
2: but she delivers by herself.
1: Yeah, if I'm paying the rent, then
2: the roommate is you. The numbers don't lie.
0: Give us your view. Call 628-9336 or WhatsApp 799-9696.
3: No.
1: Oh, wait.
3: No, please. No, hands on no.
1: But I don't understand, Yin. Yeah. If it's in your best interest, right? You get the job down there.
2: You don't trust your
1: getting to save money.

0: to build a future together, etc., etc.
1: You don't trust your man.
0: Why are you
1: then,
0: saying no way, boy? I only see a no. Unless...
1: You ain't trust that man.
0: Good morning, guys. No, no, no. That is inviting your own horn.
1: No, no.
0: That is inviting your own horn. All right. But my, anyhow, let me wait. Yes, let me wait. Let me hear some more.
1: Cousin Colleen on Instagram says no. Right, you guys can join in. Tim 860.
2: Good morning, guys. There is nowhere in Trinidad that's too far. You will travel and go to work every morning.
0: Nah, boy. You want a man leave from town every day to go point to come back?
1: This like, man's living DDI. He's living DDI.
0: Are we living DDI? Are we kidding?
1: He's a merman.
0: Nah, boy. I see. Trust God here. Let me see.
1: Oh, God.
0: Trust God.
3: I could start.
1: Good.
3: No. No, respectfully, no.
0: So you know what I mean? Don't trust man, trust God.
1: Trust God, drop it. Only no so far. I hear from you fellas.
4: I'm actually okay with it. Hey. I trust my partner. Who knows? He might turn out to be a royal A55. And they may not get along. Anyway.
1: Oh. Or you can pretend to not like Sheenie.
5: Good morning, Ojo World. Yeah,
1: I love Sheenie now.
5: If she don't want in to room with Smalley, would this be with the big backpack and front line? She go out to step up to the place and she had to be the roommate.
0: Somebody's saying yes.
1: A cat walk a trumpet.
0: Good morning, Ojo family. Yes. Tell us why you so boldly and proudly saying yes.
6: Morning, you had to move in with me. Mad? You mad? And yes, so she best? Hell no.
0: I don't trust me only at all, man.
1: So if she back big, you're allowing it?
0: She could be best with a big back, yeah. You know that.
1: Like how she name.
0: Exactly.
1: That's a big back best as all. Right.
0: Come on. Your come on.
1: Big but best. Like that, but
0: right, this person is saying yes, and the reason for saying yes is because they trust their relationship, they have faith in their significant other.
1: All right,
0: good morning. No, but I'll make an exception for someone who is
1: on Instagram.
0: I ain't finished.
1: Go ahead,
0: I'll make an exception for someone who is.
1: Good morning. No, but I'll make an exception for someone who is. Oh, so if he like the same thing like she trumpet. Suppose he's pretending to be so trumpet. He's pretending to be little fishy every time you come over. You know? I don't know. I'm seeing you on Instagram, trumpet. They are saying no, use the water taxi.
0: Wow.
1: So what
0: they have
1: no trust yet.
0: They have no trust again. Like, I don't understand if he get a walk down there. He get a walk down there on them ends.
1: As if the roommate gay jump it, they die. No problem.
7: It's not the man we don't trust. It's the girl we don't trust.
0: Right, they're saying, it's not the man I don't trust. It's the girl I don't trust. But you saying...
1: Well, she never want your man. You never know if she want your man or she want your man.
0: She could be looking like a frog. The answer is no.
1: That's some sexy frog out there, you know. A mountain chicken and them, and we just eat at it. Ay, ay, ay. What do you play with frog now?
3: Yeah, me ain't care that much, but, you know, you gotta do what you gotta do, and if it's in your best interest, sure, do what you gotta do. I mean, don't get my reason to not trust you, though. So, go forth in Christ.
1: Forth in Christ.
0: Yeah, that Kanisha is the greatest, you know.
1: But me really care.
0: Me really care, you know, because
1: Kanisha, somebody do you something.
0: Yeah boy.
1: Somebody hey, do you
3: but
1: something.
3: Let me ask you something. You think how she name would allow me to be your roommate, your housemate? I'm just asking, just curious.
0: The answer to that question is no, Candy. It's, of course it's no. Yeah. Candy? Candy's your roommate? Forget it.
1: Candy, what's the first thing you're doing when
0: Don't encourage Candy. What's
1: the movie My Trumpet? What's the first thing you're doing?
0: What are you doing? What are you doing that for?
1: Why are you coming in?
0: All right.
1: Make it actually ball trumpet. Hi, honey.
8: I reach halfway through this conversation and I have no idea what the question is, but it's sounds like to me,
1: what
8: is
1: it like?
8: The answer is no.

0: and that Karen should not be participating in this conversation.
1: Sam don't even know what the question is.
2: But the answer is no.
1: The answer is no. And I don't think Karen should be partaking in this conversation. But he brought it to the table. Someone reached out to him and gave him the scenario.
2: If I had to move in somewhere.
1: Said you'll make a great housemate, Gandhi.
2: Housemate?
1: Anyhow,
2: I ain't no jumping. I ain't too sure.
1: So I can only get two things from the way people are responding. It's either people are insecure or there's no trust out there. Either way, if that is the case, need to work on self. Because if your man get a good opportunity in point, he's getting a place affordable, close to the plant. Right? That he can afford, that allows him to save a substantial amount for your future. And you are blocking that because you don't like how she name. You trust him, but you don't trust how she name as his roommate. Boy, what I'm gonna tell you? If it's the other way around, honey, we go find a way, boy. We go.
2: Nah, best we sell that or something.
1: Boy, missing.
2: Like how you name who on any man up in
1: go boy, yeah, boy, like that.
2: Go boy, solely, yeah, boy. Solely, yeah, I feel your pain, eh? But go boy, the girl go out to work after, boy. She go out to work after,
1: boy. We see that too often, boy. So imagine happening in front of the Ojo, yeah?
2: Huh? Now look, the way Ojo set up, you could them glass doors take chop it.
1: Is that man? Is that man driving a truck? But Deb sing about that. Right, so
2: I'm still trying to find that man.
1: You still looking for clarity, eh?
2: Yeah, boy.
1: Anyhow,
2: for Clarence.
3: She back could be big, small, broader, longer.
1: But
3: once
1: why?
3: Is she could like girl for like it don't matter. Once is that she, no.
4: Who is responsible for this insanity, sir, ma'am? That is inappropriate for radio.
2: Now, if she like girl, I move it. Hola, we are one family.
1: I was thinking that too, eh?
2: Like, we got it for. Eh, what you like? Well, you know what? We are so at a cool winky dink, you know, because we are so big.
1: You going out that line this weekend now, but I stayed inside, boy.
2: I stayed home.
1: Right, tree stayed inside.
2: Again, small jumper. When you see me again, the ball is warm to you. I mean, nothing. I good.
1: If I was the housemate, I cooking every day in a short pants and offering him some food. You see all some girl. You see how girl is? Only hearing how girl is, right?
2: Me Arizona like it.
1: Only hearing how girl is, right?
5: Yeah.
1: You hear that? If I was the housemate,
2: yeah.
1: I am cooking every day in a short pants and offering him food.
2: Pumper for days, if one sing about you.
1: That he waste that, boy. Always be talking about man, but you hearing what girl saying, boy. She, you hear what she doing? She doing that for spite,
2: you know. I see that in family and all, boy. Your fella, Audi, and he cousin, boy. You have one set of short pants and
1: pussy
2: cheek outside, all kind of thing.
1: See cousin, have a look.
2: Oh, God, home, yeah.
1: What you doing?
2: Hey, she, now, something's wrong with you. And he like, something wrong with me? What wrong with this? You see this?
4: Who is responsible for this insanity? Sir, what will he say next? Tim Tim is out of control on Ojo 961.
1: If it's Atlantic LNG and your money is over 30,000, if it's he, we breaking up.
2: Well, he lying to you one time because he didn't know more Atlantic LNG, it's just Atlantic. So anybody tell her they're walking Atlantic LNG?
1: So what? Never forget to leave the LNG. So
2: nah, lie, trumpet.
3: Trumpet, you see when them kind of voice notes come through? Watch how quiet Karen Green and get for the rest of this conversation. Eh?
2: Watch.
6: But you can break it down, make me feel insecure. I don't care. No.
2: And you see, nice thing about that is trumpet, it do have a way to make a woman feel secure. You can put a woman in the best house.
1: It's either insecure treat her the
2: best,
1: insecure.
2: It's either insecure or you're not. Because you can be in the best scenario and them will wake up 2 in the morning and bowl, you owning me.
1: But if you have a man who

0: all the time. But you say they together 3 years and you never had them kind of excuse, never nothing like that. Why now?
1: Because today is always a good day to start trumpet. 3 years, nothing.
0: If you want to call, the number to call is 628-9336. Please don't call the WhatsApp, all right?
1: You know them calling with some ticket too, one time.
0: Just now, you'll get that just now.
1: All right. I'm feeling to give it a ticket.
0: See? No, no.
2: No. Could call me insecure, I don't care. Because if it was the next way around, no man letting the girl go and room it with no man for no opportunity.
1: Yeah, if you have a dolly spot.
0: What?
1: If you have a dolly spot trumpet.
0: So you're saying it's only if he has a dolly spot, that's the only way you're gonna learn.
1: Yeah, Odi. Nah. Once you are Najibani last, I got Lachlan and the guns, I got trumpet.
0: Suppose he just has Lachlan, no the guns.
1: What the guns do, boy? good the guns, boy. Go and dress so, boy. I like what Neil do. Neil do. Neil somewhere in the vocals.
0: Ken. Ken, I hear that voice. Not
1: Ken,
0: that
1: but right. Refrain from using Ken now.
0: Oh. That's what you say. Right.
1: I can doll.
0: I think as a native, you should spend time with self. Oh, sorry. I read it wrong. As a nation, we should spend time with self. Because we are just a bunch of hurt people walking around with no consideration
1: for each other.
0: A set of hurt people for me.
1: But I don't.
0: You can go. What? Is yes, you can go, just no. Anything you do, I can do it better. So you could go ahead, but just no. Just take this warning. Anything that you do, I could do it better.
1: So you could move into an apartment with a man better than me? Well, go ahead.
2: See why I said it's the girl we don't trust.
0: Yeah, boy, that girl say she is going to wear short. She doing that for spite, you know. Mm-hmm. Because
1: she need more the man, you know. She just want to throw off the girl.
0: She just, yeah, boy, because she
1: touch
0: you're unhappy.
1: She,
0: it's because you're unhappy.
1: Toxic bad drug.
0: You're unhappy and you just see two people happy and like you, girl.
1: I only eat and jump it.
0: And she in the shortest pants and cooking, right? You.
1: I only
0: so
1: eat
0: when
1: and jump
0: when now, wifey call you.
1: Yeah.
0: Eat today, honey.
1: Yeah.
0: Yeah, that girl cook the thing and chili. Wait, she does cook and thing for you?
1: Mm-hmm.
0: Well, when she cook now, when she cook plenty and things,
1: wait,
0: she go
1: them
0: for
1: girl then, other girl cook for the man and thing? Like in the office and thing, where girl is he bringing food and, let her bring some food for you. Are you loving that?
0: Bringing food for she office husband?
1: Yeah.
0: Because I find out. But you, if you, but on a real, I know we going off here, but my thing is, if a co-worker offers, like she bring a bowl of food and she give it. And
1: me?
0: Would you turn it up?
1: I wouldn't turn it up. Right? Like I wouldn't turn up on it and try to, you know, get something else from it. But out of, you see, you put my back between a wall, a rock and a hard place trumpet, and my back is never to be near anywhere hard. Because on one side trumpet, I don't want to turn down the food because that will be in, could be viewed as a disrespectful gesture. You know, me and you go to cook something here, eat it. You know what I mean?
0: Charlotte, I bring things for we to eat already.
1: We eat it.
0: Right. Say how she named Kadega or as if. So if Mish come and just drop three bowl and say, oh, yeah, I make real food, I say, I go bless all you.
1: Now, in that scenario, yeah, you know. But in
0: and she do it more than once.
1: But now you're trying to eat. You're trying to eat something else, you know. Where Chloe? Where Chloe?
0: Chloe, it's good. Chloe, it's good.
1: Feed me once, trumpet. That nice.
0: But if you feed me twice.
1: Huh?
0: If you feed me twice. So you're not allowed to take food from you. She does cook plenty. She that one thing she never good at. She never good at measuring on amounts to know. Oh boy, I put too much rice there. I'll end up with some extra. I'll carry some food for Karen.
1: Feed me once, that nice. Feed me twice, that spice. Feed me three times, you have to wine. I'm telling you, trumpet.
0: Wow.
1: Yeah. Because three times, yeah, is that right?
0: You see, anytime this one is real stories now again. You see, anytime they bring one or two and work and they say, this one is for you. You see, when they say, this one is for you,
1: you gotta wash the dish too.
0: Me want none.
1: Anytime it's not no styrofoam bowl and it's proper Tupperware.
0: I need my

0: some drugs. Tupperware is little underwear.
1: My hours are not usually be at the desk, right? But yeah. On the road today, so the radio on, right? I just letting you know.
0: Who is that? Time for me, Dutch. Ladies and gentlemen, this has been. See when you start talking on, so?
2: Side off. On the side off.
0: Because these days are getting through, too. I ain't want to spoil it. All married men, they know what I'm talking about. Let us stay good. Baby, I'm sorry. I didn't know what sorry for Trumpet. Trumpet, I just wake up in the middle of the night and ball a sorry game. Just say that. Huh? What's wrong with you? I'm sorry. I'm sorry. I don't know what I do, but I'm sorry.
3: I think. Yes, no place, yes, no energy. And I could tell if Oshinim bringing a bowl of food for me with ulterior motives.
0: Yeah.
3: So I'll humbly.
0: You handed me a plate of food and bite it your lip like it's you gonna eat it?
3: Yeah, I'll humbly decline.
0: But the plate of food?
3: Yeah, I'll humbly decline.
0: Nah, Trumpet. I'll go eat it.
3: If she walks in here and she bring 4 bowl of food.
0: Yeah,
3: no problem.
0: That is what make it nice.
3: Come and you give me, but then
0: again, that will make it nice. That is a picky eater.
3: Check this.
0: That can be a picky eater.
3: This nasty one in the corner here, na.
0: Weezy.
3: Look, you just get coffee every day. Check it here, na. Every day.
0: Nah, that good. That guy, workmanship.
3: Yeah, you real stinky. See,
0: I couldn't bring no coffee before it.
3: What's that? But if we not married,
0: too much inside joke.
3: Well, I don't know.
0: Well done.
3: If we not married, is what John is saying here. If we not married, what? As far as the whole scenario with the point, what?
0: Moving in and thing.
3: Yeah. If you not married, you ain't ready.
0: Nah, but that your girl, you love she bad. Then she moved to South.
3: If my girl had moved to Point for that,
0: he's a gym trainer to her Trumpet.
3: Nah, she let me forget her.
0: His name is Lou Ferrigno.
3: I ain't even what I seen some gym trainers. That's a whole different story, eh? Because how are you touching you? This a you can't stretch.
0: You know his nickname in the gym? Macawell. Because he's playing a Python Trumpet.
4: I told you all this already. Girl man.
3: It's true. Because you doing that for spite. You wearing that short pants and cooking that food for him for spite.
0: You
3: doing
0: to
3: that to mash up people thing.
0: When a girl have a man for 3 years, that man is a tame man. Eh?
3: And a girl is looking for a tamed man. Yeah. She looking for a wild man. So
0: she would take
3: her chances in mashing up that to get that man.
0: Mm-hmm.
3: As opposed to somebody who out there, she might figure, nah, that's too much work.
0: That way you have to be on your P's and your Q's, ladies. You have to do your Pilates and thing and make sure, you know, work on all your core.
3: Hello, good morning.
5: Hi, morning.
3: Yes,
5: Trumpet.
3: Morning.
5: Kenny
3: Show
5: here.
3: This is?
0: Who's this?
5: Kenny Show.
0: Oh,
3: Kenny Show.
5: Yeah.
3: What's
5: I know you didn't hear my voice, no video.
3: Nah, I don't know what's going on.
5: I listened a little delayed because you know I listen online.
3: Right.
5: But the voice note was saying, you see that voice note that come through there?
3: No, we ain't. Nah, we ain't.
5: I say, see how quiet Karen go.
3: You go and get quiet.
5: She come and she tell her next one and tell her that she listen.
3: You ain't go how much you say.
5: No saying that.
3: You should see your face.
5: You are supposed to keep quiet.
3: You should see your face.
5: That is not for heat.
3: You should see your face right now.
0: I don't remember I married me and dead.
5: That is not for heat.
3: He said, Kanisha, he said he's married. He's not dead. Mm-hmm. That's what he said.
0: Oshims is right.
5: I feel so hot on.
3: Well, all right. Will we listen, mate? Red girl out here, Stacy. What? There's a... Stacying is a adjective. When you're Stacy anything, what are you doing? When you're Stacy anything, she said, real girl out here, Stacy anything. When you say Stacy anything,
0: Stacy doesn't want Trumpet.
3: Stacy, yeah. That's her profession. She's apparently a professional honor.
0: A hornet.
3: She's a hornet.
0: What team she is back? In basketball.
3: Hornets. Alright, that's real cool. How much is affordable? If I have to put in the rest of money for my peace of mind, I will, because some women out here are deceitful. So he's saying that he would put in the rest of how much is he rendering?
6: 4,000.
0: That he have is 8,000.
3: Now you're
0: what he paying for.
3: But with them
0: roommate paying for.
3: So she ain't had to go quite

0: up there, you could go in a more humble apartment. It's just some way for you to stay. Nah, you ain't making sense. Yeah. If the rent is, let me say the rent is five and they split it 25 each, right?
1: Yeah.
0: Good. He is saying he willing to pay, $1,000 and adjust
1: the. What's he paying in a part?
0: He just, that's for his peace of mind, he said. So he would pay $1,000. He'll add to the rent for her to rent somewhere else.
1: I understand the logic behind the trumpet.
0: But
1: I prefer to get horn in a place where I ain't paying nothing in. You know that kind of way? It's worse if I'm paying for my own boot. You know that? That really, let me talk about that. That's going to get buying tires for a renter. That ain't not yours.
0: You know what?
1: I ain't doing that. Imagine. I hear you, sir, but.
0: Imagine he trained that 1,000, Karen. He trained that 1,000 for she to rent somewhere else. And the same man from the apartment that she was going to go in, he come in there.
1: Right there, jumping. And taking that 1,000 and going by in excess. Two Jordan. No. I prefer to get horn and my money is outside. My girl outside already. I need my money to be outside too. But I hear you, sir.
2: Good morning, good morning. So it's not Tim saying he can't pay for you, but you know, I love it, you know.
1: Nah. Like the man who buying car and shoe and thing for girl. Don't buy nothing for them where somebody else could utilize.
0: Yeah, say. Richard, you turning down food?
1: Stupid advice on a Friday.
0: Yeah, now send a picture here and asking if...
1: Trumpet, you see when they put your rice in a small bowl to put it in a plate?
0: To put it in it over
1: there. That's when they're looking. They're looking long-term with you, Trumpet. That is not a short-term pay a bill. That is long-term.
0: Ria, you cooking that for me?
1: Baby, if you're still listening, I can take our rice in a bowl this Sunday, right?
3: Yeah, me too.
1: Yeah, Razor. Alright, baby, go cook some for Razor too. We go bring him home by me and we go feed him. He ain't hungry, but we go feed him.
0: Not you, boy, not you.
4: He making it too easy, significant to this man.
1: Oh, she listening too.
4: Oh, okay.
5: Tim, I agree with what you're saying to an extent. Because that's something I'm minding the trend because they're not eating there no more. You dig? Mm-hmm. Because the lady have an ex guy or a fella come from self help. Them fellas not doing what they're supposed to do.
0: Ria say she cooking our food there for me.
1: Chaddy from ATL City, Chinese Dynasty, he's saying, yeah, it doesn't matter what you do, a woman will always be a woman, that's it. Don't try to study it or try to think about it. That's why the song came along, No Man Problems Rhythm. Yeah. So, he say don't study it if it's the girl on a bongs. A bus and go bong say don't jump.
0: Every one of them woman lying.
1: You get on.
0: And they bring in food. Or a man bring food and a woman like a man. What? I don't want that.
1: I want to stay on the lying part, Trumpet. Chad, and Chad, this is why. And this is why women, I mean men, just have to lie to Olia. Because you see, we come to Olia big and serious and we tell Olia, hey, I'm moving in here. It's a woman, it's a thing, you know. Yeah, they tell you the truth and you ain't where them go. Right? So it's best I lie, Trumpet. You find a place? Yeah. Is you alone? Me alone. You just never check me. That
0: she
1: is all.
0: Like how she named video calling you and asking you to put the phone all below the bed. Let me see below the bed. Go in the bathroom.
1: So, but I had a partner, right? Who partner was he roommate that wasn't his roommate, you know? He living with her next girl.
0: Nah, man.
1: And tell he other girl
0: he going through all
1: that he floor. Living with his partner.
0: So where you going through all
1: so
0: of that
1: every
0: floor?
1: Time she gone by he, it's really by his partner she going.
0: You serious?
1: Yeah.
0: All that for what?
1: I can call your name right now. You have money for me. Pay me. I will say it.
0: All right. Better we turn on because let me get back to some music or something like
1: music.
0: I feel only just gas me them talking or like you'll get talk Richard, you'll get this kind of food and all of that. Only just telling me that to make the radio sound good, only ain't give me nothing now. I ain't
1: them how you like a slave shop with your tie up your 2 foot bong. You understand?
0: All that talk about you turning down food like this and all of that. This time it's cricks I eat.
1: You gave that food 2 Sundays in a row from the 3rd Sunday, Trumpet. You had to eat last week. Me? I didn't say it me falling for that chain up.
0: Nah, I ain't taking that chain up. Me ain't taking
1: you that. You have to do. Come with money. You understand? Come with us.
0: Nah, the fool in your that too.
1: Don't show my plate of food. Show my plate of money.
0: The fool in your that too, Karen. What is that? Making it feel like Yeah, don't worry, you know, man. I go handle this.
1: I get on like the bank trumpet. You have to bring your job letter, pay slip.
0: See us all of that?
1: Mm-hmm. Nah, trumpet, this rounds are in it for love, you know, so what could we in it for? Next round, what, am I addicted to torture? No, I do in love once.
0: And where
1: after
0: be in
1: love,
0: it?
1: Huh?
0: Where could be in it for?
1: Like, trumpet, I like the way you're spoiling me. That's what I like. Give me money.
0: Where is she spoiling him? What's she looking like? How she name?
1: Looking like who she name? How she name? How who?
0: Oh, what's she name?
1: She back looking little. I hope the camera get that. She's strong.
0: She's true.
1: She like Hulk out it.
0: Yeah, but she
1: tough love, trumpet.
0: Tough love. Every now and she not really violent, but every now and again she does get a little carried away and it might get one or two.
1: Our little 1%er who was born old and he had no more fire, trumpet. He fired dead. Everything gone from the old. The air he had no air in the tire. You understand? That one. Yeah. So you ain't looking for me to pay you no house or nothing, so?
0: Yeah, let me say something off there.
1: We got more like hobby name.

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0: This is where we done, you know. If you're going down there and walk, let me done and just...
1: No, just get a man up on the side, that is all.
0: What?
1: He down there.
0: All right, 628-9336. We're going to give you a chance to win yourself two tickets to the Caribbean Music Awards.
1: Right now.
0: Right now. Give us a call right now and you can win.
1: Mm-hmm.
0: Do you have the questions there, sir?
1: What do you mean, guys? But first, I must let you guys know that the Bacchanal starts from today. Today kicks off the Elite Weekend Experience. All right, that's Friday, the 18th of September. Today. The pre-show is on a Saturday. That starts at 11 a.m. to 3 p.m. Then you get the actual awards, the Caribbean Music Awards, 8 p.m. to 11 p.m. Lord Kitchener Auditorium. Tickets are available to the general public. Check them, Google it, find out, buy it right now. And you could win it. Hello.
2: Isa Bully. Hello.
1: Hello, good day, sir.
2: Isa Bully, don't ask me no question. Just give me the ticket. Now.
1: Just give me the ticket? Nah, boy.
2: Yeah, just give me the ticket.
1: What is something like Sylvester, that's all?
2: Oh, you know that. My little niece wanna go, boy.
1: Your little niece wanna go?
0: You can come and just bully the
2: ticket. She's now turned 18.
1: All right, well, you gotta get a hard question, sir, because you...
2: They can't do me that thing.
1: Hey, hush! You're getting... You're getting a hard question. Hold on. I could ask you about a Haitian music group.
2: Hey, be on that body, son.
1: Good. Hold on, Sylvester.
0: Like I can threat on my phone
2: here.
1: Yeah, uh-huh.
2: Which
1: artist is nominated for Female Soca Artist of the Year and Soca Video of the Year for her song Rock So?
0: That easy, man, Sylvester.
1: Sylvester, if you do get that.
0: If you ain't get that.
2: Why my brain spinning? I ain't a young man.

0: Future Boss.
1: Yes, my friend Atife. Yeah. On national radio. Congratulations, Sylvester, but he don't have to stay on the line, jump it. We know Sylvester's information.
0: Yeah, I know what I had to do. So
1: your niece is going to the Caribbean Music Awards.
0: All right. Nicola, you're going. You had to call my phone 5 times again. Wow. You're going.
2: All right, cool. All right, Sylvester. Is it any more? That's the last one.
1: One more, bye. Oh,

0: ¿Qué?
1: Huh. Ich bin drum, but
2: das muss ich nicht sein. Only cooking for the man also. Them man. You cooking for your man so girl? Serious.
0: Yeah, trumpet. Do you do the next one?
1: Barbecue chicken.
0: But you selling?
2: Selling?
3: Yeah, boy, that's impressive. Yeah, 628-9336. You could win yourself a pair of tickets.
0: Two more.
3: The Caribbean Music Awards right now. Give us a call and you would win those tickets right now.
0: Right now.
3: I say we made that one easy. We want to make this last one just as easy.
0: Just as easy.
3: Or even easier.
0: Yes. Right. Look how easy this is going to be jumping.
3: Hello, good morning.
4: Hi, good morning.
0: Good morning. All right, very simple. Where is the Caribbean Music Awards being held tomorrow?
4: Not for
0: Port
4: of Spain, of course.
0: Aye.
3: Correct. Stay on the line.
0: Stay on the line, darling. You're a winner. You're a winner, you're a winner, you're a winner.
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3: Trumpetito.
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0: want him there.
1: You want him there.
0: Me and him never there.
1: You want him there.
0: Me and him never there.
1: You want him there.
0: Me and him never there.
1: My brethren, tell me.
0: Your friend them for where?
1: You want him there.
0: Me and him never there.
1: You want him there.
0: Me and him never there.
1: You want him there.
0: Me and

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1: Israel, Berea, Gaza,
2: Jamaica, the man of life, something.

0: finally, you are. So, alright, all
1: the champion of the streets, Tommy Shmurda. Tommy Shmurda on Ojo 961.
0: Them make like the show.
2: Hold them, now, boy.
0: Control them, boy. When the man fall in, boy.
2: Them take all this hold in, boy.

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DJ Christoph Thomas Murder. 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

0: Virgil. 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
1: You done though. Started, boy. Started, Tommy. It's Friday, boy. Like we get pumping. It's Chris here from Pittsburgh, Pennsylvania, shutting out. Let's get it steamy.
2: Steamy. Like the London family, like Jabby.
1: You done though. Started, boy. 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

0: style. 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It's Chris here from Pittsburgh, Pennsylvania, shutting out. 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
1: London in the building, Pennsylvania down in the building. Wherever you is right now, wherever you're doing, if you're in a maxi, a taxi, a barber shop, you're by the hair salon, you're by the moor, check

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1: Them now do a thing.
0: If you have somebody who don't like you, but it's babies,
1: when me bust,
0: tell them the star.
1: Somebody a figure. Somebody feels them boy they are baby. Them now do a thing.
0: All voice notes will be played this morning. All.
1: Somebody a figure. Somebody feels a figure.
0: We're not skipping one at all. Shoot. Everything played.
1: And it a
0: I want the energy.
1: Somebody a figure.
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0: 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Happy Earth Song, my brother. 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
1: more. This June plan.
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0: I'm not reading no messages. 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
1: Them no bad like me. 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
0: Queen.
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1: 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Big up to me. Play a tune, man. 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
2: All right. 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All right. 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
3: DJ Krista. 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
2: Bentley and Lambo. 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You see all the hustlers on them? All right. People that try to fight you all how? But no matter what they do, all right. You just keep on growing. Like how I know it. Right. 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They tried to fight Christoph all out. But they can't stop me at all.
4: All right.
2: Beat them bad.
4: We them bad. 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

0: All right. Big up my whole team, Claxton, by Southside, by St. Margaret's, by Big Them Up, by Akira, Pookie, Saya, Big Them Up.
1: Big up my Claxton, Bay family, boy. 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
2: We them buy.
1: Beat them bad.
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1: Let us one play like soaking.
2: Them black.
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2: 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Alright, travel in them sky.
1: Yeah! Let us a lady.

0: don't know it's your boy DJ Jodo de Las Vegas. 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Yes, ma. Yes, sir. Yes, sir.
1: Okay, we tell me say she never love another soul. I said make me strong, I'm like a dun up on a coal.
2: Alright,
1: alright. Go and that a goal.
2: This is the dangerous part of the morning. Christoph Tommy Smurda.
1: I'm in a business about a soul. My fly me Guinness.

0: soon as they can and run. So he and I, so we all them there, said them. All them. So we all them, I said them.
1: Jada,
0: so badly.
1: Bring up a bad friend, Jada boy. 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Tell them I keep on ya.
0: We give them the place run and they cannot run. So he and I, so we all them there, said them. All them. So we all them, I said them. Still say I'm ready when I'm ready. So badly.

0: Bounce me, the people checking in, Gustav, hold on.
1: You don't know, Smooth, are you killing it today, boy? Chris, I get it for Pittsburgh, Pennsylvania. I want to big up my crew from down home, down there, Chanfle, Mongdo. We are Pincher, we are Gat, we are Wassa, we are Pumper. We are the whole crew down there. Keep all the thing going, keep all the head up, right? You don't know, boy. Friday is steamy.
2: West, in the west, from Boston, Nicole.
1: Keep up that, pull up.
0: I tell you that, it's a dangerous part of the morning. All the haters of them, I don't know who gassed them up, but the bigger than 96.1, never. Let go.
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0: Lisa, what's that this morning? 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

0: Separa to the world, brother. 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
1: Over. 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

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I say, what ya? All the rest of the station who feel better than the Ojo. All you mad. All you need to go up in St. Anne's and lie down. Ojo, 96 number 1.

0: Blow.
1: You ask about your brain, money down parabellum. 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
0: Low, you know we don't do number 96.1 down here. From the time we don't like we coming for your win, waiting at all. Tune again, going.
1: Yeah.

0: boy.
1: Action. See you got the
0: like Thunderball.
1: Thunderball.
2: This is for 18 years and over only. Adults time is on. School kids are at school.
0: Yo, governor. You see when I'm in this kind of mood?
1: Then you go boy,
0: I'm a DJ in this kind of mood.

0: working on you, Joseph. You gotta be careful.
1: Here come the place like Thunder Mahal. Thunder Mahal. Let's try to
2: run. Fortune are your shot.
0: Bounce me. Bounce me. Let me tell you something. I just know the mood Christophine. He come out with the fangs out this morning. And the energy, it has just transferred to me now, boy. You understand? When we in this kind of mood on a morning, 9 to 12, even the people who work in 96.1, the men who's not true members, because there are plenty men working here. You understand? And they're going on bad talk with them other station and them. And we know who all is. So even earlier, had to brace on yourself, I'm telling you. And don't let me start to call names to go in. Don't let me trip off this morning. Go in.
1: Little boy can't talk off in a bad man place.
0: Go in.
2: Drive it evil.
0: Go in.
1: Some boy like y'all them trace.
0: Go in.

0: If I want to trip up this morning.
1: She got the place like Thunder Mahal, Thunder Mahal. Them try run around the party. Tell them a people, none of small. Your governor.
0: Bust the place like lightning.
1: Them a run cause it's Friday.
0: Christoph, let go the machine. Let go.
2: If I night and the man sleep in a trench.
3: Call name Smurda, call name Smurda. Let the cat and them out the bag this morning.
0: It's a man, right on the audio, you don't like we. As the shift finish, they're going online with them rest of station and bad talk we. Them dog and them.
2: Stop, now stop. Then from them try
0: and if I only trip up this morning.

0: for them.
1: Yeah. And we real accurate.
0: I could have a
1: me a just one in a them.
2: Dummy, dog is a good thing. Dog is man best friend. The men and them is Aquaman, Aqualad.
1: Some of them working with me and don't like we boy. Like facts. Wasting time on the Yojo. Sending all the resignation and let's leave. All you don't like, we all here. Let's mind every business to carry news. Christopher, boy, you're dead.
3: Say you're six. I must see new hookers. Say you're cold. I must see new hookers. You know in a dance league. So me make a little girl and I you just box, box, box.
1: We got another box now. Jump, jump, jump, jump.
2: That is not all like that fear. There is put fear in them. That is what going on is fear.
1: They're going down in them rest of the station. Everyone saying Tommy Smurda this and Tommy Smurda that. And Christoph this and Karen that. Go the bad talking we boy. They don't like we.
3: Make a little girl and I you just box, box, box. Sicker than a box lunch and punch, punch, punch. Sicker than a fruit punch.
4: Chip off, Tommy, chip off. Let me hear chip off. Start calling names, boy. Calling him, calling him. Let us go back there.
1: Yeah, they're going on in MS station. Bounce me. Let me let them know what's going on. As soon as the shift done, they're running down by them rest of station in the line with the friends and them who ain't good at all. They're not good. They're running down by them rest of station to bad talk Christoph and Tommy. The men who really holding up the old Jonah boy. Big up Kung Fu Karen. Yeah. That's certain men holding up the old Joe. Just come here and give the 100% every time they come here. Right? And it has some men, they come in and get 20 and 15%. And as the shift done, they're running down by them rest of station to bad talk 96.1 about tweez this and chow that and I'm telling you, I know them. But you see today, if I only trip off today, I'm telling you, go in. I'm telling you, I warning all you, because we know all you. All them masks go fall off for now.
3: Say you're sick. I must see new hookers. Say you're cold. I must see new hookers.
5: Tommy, don't frighten to go in on them. You controlling the ground right now. Go in, go in, go in, go in.
3: Jump on,

0: Some of them birthday coming up just now, wonderful world. 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Give them their bag, wonderful world.
1: Yeah, we are done. We are done.
2: Ojo to the world, boy. Ojo to the world.
1: Yeah, we are done. We are done. What
3: you
1: say, man?
3: You see how heavy the ground is? You see how the ground, Howie? All the grown men and grown women, well, let's check in.
1: I must see you.
3: Let them know Ojo
1: in a Gaza league.
3: One Ojo, never two.

0: 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We control the place.
1: Matrini connect, boy. CW90 load any friction. You don't know the code. Let them know what time it is.
2: 5150.
0: All grown men and grown women, check in.

0: me the voice, I don't know about myself, represent what time is murder. It's gonna get murder.
1: Yeah, Tommy, big up, big up, big up. Ojo, drive it on them. You know about Century. All army men know about Century. Now it's enough for Century. Now it's time to activate. Drive it on them. Drive it, people.
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3: Margie!
4: Drive it evil!
3: I smile when I see that message, boy, brother, boy. Brother, it's a must.
5: Like Chinese boss.
3: It's a must, brother. 2J family.
5: Cause if you know him a big dog, I saw you disappear as if I never did ban. We know a couple killer.
3: We know there's a sing song.

0: 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You see this next song here? All who think they're bigger than 96.1, the majority of them who that's pushing up themselves in the forefront, that's pushy. It had no way, no how. All you could run past the Ojo. 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You understand? 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
1: On a pig yard, we are the last man standing.
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1: Cause a man move not nice. He do a run like a wounded dog. Broke you see and record.
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0: Which one of them radio station and them
1: up like
0: have an announcer better than Tommy Smoother? 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
1: 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Don't run.
2: Big up, Claxton, boy. 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What you think, boy?
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0: Bounce me. 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Men always saying the bigger this and the bigger that. I not seeing the big boy DJs and announcers in no set of party. Only the friends and them thing. But if the station doing something, mean seeing them nowhere on the ground. The ground not calling for them. So how them could be the ground gods? Marcus Williams? How them could be the ground gods? And when I on the ground, I am not seeing these people anywhere. So how all you could be locking the place? It's only when men's radio station involving something or throwing something, you're seeing them in party. Nobody don't want to hear them, boy. So how will you lock the place? How? Oh, Joe, lock the place, boy. I want them to listen to this carefully.
1: The champion of the street, Tommy Shmurda. Tommy Shmurda on Ojo 961.
2: I like a hooded dog. Broke this every card. 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

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Well, listen, the nation pushing for peace right now. Peace in the city. That we pushing for. All numbers coming together. All the DJs, all the artists, they're coming together. We're trying to bring back the place now. We're fighting for peace. But here, what I want to clear up for me. Men saying the lock in the ground. Them lock in the ground, you know. Right? By all the communities at peace party, boy. All. Men see none of them, no way. None of them communities calling for none of them, but them lock the place. Hey, tune again, boy. How want to lock the place, boy? How, boy?

0: Stop it. 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You know. It's DJ, you know. I'm telling you, you know.
1: General, remember you can't big and bad, you know. You have to born bad.
0: You understand? You can't big and bad.
2: Tommy.

0: And before you start to call name, one of them used to play on a Saturday with Umba, boy. Then we know them, boy. We know them.
1: Wheel it, Selecta Ocho. Wheel it.
2: Hey, watch that. 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Boy, we are the ground, boy. That's going, boy. 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Ben saying the grounded. 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Me don't like you. And only bad police and them my friends do, you know. Not as the ground alone. Big up the sour substation.

0: scoreboard, but need dead ups. Check this scoreboard, on the dead ups. 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
1: Grand Eyes and Tommy, all you have to tell them where on the front seat or the back seat. Don't feel, we are the gong is we. And it's who we are, it's who we is. All right, mother, good, good, good son. 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
2: From Boston, they're gonna have the white Roddy and Bib.
3: Yeah.

Et ça mène Lady Ojo, à Minzi, n'aime no party again. The Bokens dip. Bonsoir là. Le moment est à canal là. Because everybody locked on right now. Only watch it. It has certain men leave 96.1 and the Bokens dip. You're not seeing them in no party, no way. As I said, it has plenty men. The only time you see them in party is when the radio station throwing something. Let go. I ain't not calling no names. I can call names. I go whistle. Them like plastic. Some men leave 96.1.

0: stop it.
1: Tommy, the man having a boat ride, boy. 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
0: Plenty men. You hear what I say? Plenty men leave 96.1 and the career crash. You're not seeing them in no party unless the radio station or the brother or the cousin or the uncle join a party. Nobody don't want to hear them. The leave or Joe and the career crash. Watch, that's bounce it for me.
2: Let me bounce tell you it. Why bounce it.
0: Bounce it.
1: It's a crash. Just say bang now. Just say bang.
0: No party.
3: I hear a further motto. And further motto by Tony.

0: 啊，把你的库拉来个 crash 吗？
1: 我在躲黑猫的，不好意思哦。
2: Spera, I see that man yesterday with that carnage boss to go, you know.
3: Bang!
4: And me, I watch, I call nobody name, eh? I never call nobody name. But certain men leave 96.1 and the career crash. You understand? Imagine I leave a radio station while it was getting through. Bookings up. Your name up there. To go and get free advertisement. Jesus Christ. Not even a raise a pay, no. Free advertisement. Jesus Christ. And the next thing too.
5: Let me tell you why me say big yard.
4: The next thing too. Men them only calling a nasty thing out
5: there.
4: Nastiness. Who we do? You see the Ojo? Tell them this. Me never. Man, I go on, you go on. That woman doesn't give me all of that.
5: I say, me one.
4: I say, what I feel to say. Nobody care about me, mama.
5: Bring me joy. I want to some this boy. Gun them, papu. That it is.
4: Low. Low. That's the next thing. You don't care if all the boss is big boy. You don't care who all the riding with. I go and ride on. I's a captain who does go ride on with my ship. I say, what I feel to say. Because I'm bad in real life, not just on the radio. True again, go in!
6: Vampire, thrill of the girls! Look, it's in a spirit, a threat! Cause we no play, friendship we no buy. DJ, for them poor me a day when them afraid of the sun. Likewise,
4: we are men of peace, but we build for war.
6: Because you gotta stay.
4: Understand that!
6: Vampire, thrill of the girls!
4: We are men of peace, but we build for war!

0: I'm afraid.
1: We are men of peace.
0: We are afraid of the
1: good. But we build for war.
0: Spirit, afraid. That we not play. Friendship we not buy. DJ, but them for me idea when them afraid of the sun. Likewise.
1: And I'm finishing the radio, I'm finishing 12 o'clock. Anybody want back and I'll meet men from this station? I don't care.

0: I tell her, Leo, I just know I'm going to DJ in a mood, and the energy does just transfer. We are men of peace down here. We just put peace, love, and goodness. But we build for war.
1: When them a try, you must hit.
2: Run that Mavado, boy. Run that Mavado. That's what I'm talking about. Friday is lit.
3: Emi, let me get going, boy.
2: Christoph, get done.
1: Run some Wi-Fi and find out that.
4: Find out
1: John was star.
0: We are men of peace, but we build for war.

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1: Why?
0: In a me transport, me just up in a party like me still got
2: color. Them chasing like their knees.
1: But when me right on it.
2: That's it.
1: Without even a course. Yeah. On the men and the youth, you're afraid to go to war. Because the afraid men stop talk to them and this and that. I don't want no friend from nobody. And I don't care.

0: I don't bang for no friend from nobody. 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Let play. All the talkers and them tell them this. Listen. I could have one bag of lipping like a lipstick war. Bite pot my name like a biscuit war.
1: Tell the frat,
0: this is that kid's war.
1: Run up in a boy, fantar. No, the boy them panicking, call them not.
0: So them only kill mannequin. If you set a death thing, I know it. That's what I'm saying. Stop it! Hey! Hey!
2: That's what I'm saying.
1: My place and my place. Your place and your place.
0: Nobody
3: trace. He told me, kill them with some Kalanji, man. Best of the

0: Bounce me.
1: That what you do? That what them do? Leave every week you get in booking to only time when a station doing something. Tommy, deal with them. CBLE. Tommy had just asked here, where you want? You want in front, sit on the back seat. They finish in 12. Well, let me tell them outside. They will see where real thing is.
2: Oh, Smyrna on fire today. Let me hear the cartel talk with gunshot.
0: Then starting an

0: Hello.
1: But tell you something, right? I don't know about the rest of the day, how it go. But you see, between the hours at 9 to 12 on a morning, you see 96.1, it does automatically transform into the squeezy next room for me.
2: In a bad man
3: place.
1: All of mediocre die them. But you see, between the hours at 9 to 12 on 96.1, the place does transform into this. In a bad man place. Bounce. Let me tell you how dangerous down here has been between the hours at 9 to 12 in the morning. Down to Tweez, the program director, that's had to knock the door before he come in the studio. Ali, why now tell Ali? Tweez, that's had to knock the studio door before you walk in here. Between the hours at 9 to 12, is a dangerous, dangerous time of the day. Down on 96.1 down here. Tread light. Tune again, going.

0: Roads family boy. BMB. BMB. What to them? In a bad man place. Not even the program director.
1: Anyway.
0: You know me tell you. Tell them. In a bad man place again. Between the hours of 9 to 12.
1: Anyway. In a bad man place.
0: Again.
1: Elbrook loose again.
0: I don't care who don't want to work or who mediocre.
1: Anyone.
0: Yes, you and I will.

0: I'm traveling as well, you know.
1: Badman play, play, badman play, badman play.
2: Me no care where you're bad from.
3: Stop it. That's the next thing, too. That's the next thing. Don't play it yet. Stop it. Stop it. Stop it. Let me hear what's going on here. Let's bounce, man.
4: But Chachi. But Chachi, so we're saying them fellas leave it now. It look like you haven't seen what you're going in your waist today, you know. But leave him alone today. Leave him alone.
5: He sell the engine to buy Magrams.
3: What madness is this morning, boy? Hey!
6: What's that? What's going on?
3: Bad man.

0: Tommy, tweet sê, die donor boy nak in. En nie, my nak in was.
1: Yo, Deli, ak die, don't I get kick with. Was me go get a new thing, family.
2: Me am a dress game, man, you test that.
1: Yo, Deli,
0: Tommy, tweet sê, die donor boy nak in. In here, man, I can order. What me do, boy?
1: Don't I get kick queen? What's me go get a new thing, family queen?
3: Me have a 12. When you're chaser, so your chaser. Don't I get not alone, bang like a tracer. This me your chaser, deny your headser. Brother line chaser.
4: Show me on the next thing, too. The other day, I see a number calling me. My business number. So you know my business. You need a ride. That's no problem, but you had to pay the price. Man can't pay the price. What do you want to do, Johnny? Call me. You used to pay hefty on extras. Right now you're living in a triple shelter.
2: Yeah, yeah. My, the man really crashing through by Sylvester, man.
3: This bad man, you get.
2: Sylvester, the man really crashed, by.
5: Then can return like Machiavelli.
2: The man did your joint crash for real.
5: And what is
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0: Hey, stop it. 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You see that part of the song? Them was that in Bad Man Place, boy. Them was never supposed to be a going again.
1: Hey, singer, me, you a call songwriter. What teacher, gang fighter?
2: Come here, boy, I tell you, I'm a 160 for the man ticket, boy, like it's a P-Rock, boy.
1: Hey, singer, me, you a call songwriter. What teacher, gang fighter? 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
0: All the way like Bacchanal, boy. 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
1: Alone 10 Pipe Piper. 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

0: Mr. Vegas.
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0: Mr.
1: That is what I don't want, no friend. Here, why?

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Low, man. 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I want you to do the maths. Or let's do the match, check the scoreboard. Whoever leave 96.1 and get bigger than how it was, every single person from then to now, since Iron Ojo, from then to now, as soon as they leave here, they just crash. No joke. 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And you know why they crash? 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
0: All I do the maths and check the scoreboard. 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
0: From then to now, all who leave the Ojo, call the name.
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0: 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Only call us and I go whistle. 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Real mad now. 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
1: The
0: end of the earth,
1: will I cry out to you? 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
0: Only a funeral song start to play. 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I go whistle.

0: From then to now, all who leave the old and crash, call the name and I go in and whistle. I don't care. If it's bacchanal, it's bacchanal. I don't care.
1: Habra, Britain. What's up, I'm going to war in a apron. Me must sit up off a Satan. My rifle.
0: If it's at the start, let's start now.
1: War is in the air. Tell them to prepare. Golly God.
2: Poison song. 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Ashi. Yeah, Lee and Modern.
0: We're friends. Me. Eh, no, I'll be here really tell you. I am a man of peace, but I build for war. All the men from then to now who leave the Ojo and crash, well, they call the name. I go whistle.
2: Poison song, assassin, Bashi, yeah, Lee and Mother.
1: War is in the air.
3: Yeah, boy, real. Bashi lost real weight too.
0: Stop it, stop it, stop it. Hey! 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Stop the music, boy. Stop it, boy. Hey. No, boy, I. If it's back, can I let me and them fellas some today going moving forward? I don't care, boy. A trip off. Call the name.
3: Yeah, boy, real. Bashi lost real weight too.
2: Poison song, assassin, Bashi. Yeah, Lee and Modern.
0: Play tune. Play tune.

0: And I don't care.
1: Say
0: I do not care. I want war today.
2: Well, I know.
0: Never get to me.
2: So me. That's
3: Poison Soul, Assassin, Ashi. Yeah, you know.
2: Hold on, give me the two bread. So me bun,
0: give all you call names, I go whistle.
4: Last year, you couldn't
0: cry. Yeah!
4: Now paper, me blood, life, Jamaica.
0: We down, go pull up! Pick up the ultimate cocktail family, my people. That what we do?
2: Hola, no.
0: Never get too high.
2: So me bun him and a sadama.
0: Yeah.
4: I go dance till I see ya.
0: Whatever anybody them calling to in an oh god.
4: Life Jamaica
0: coming
4: now.
0: Hey, hey. Hey, hey. Stop it. Stop it. Stop it. No. I tell you. I come in a kind of mood because the Venom start. I played down in Madison last night, boy, and the vibes was real nice down in South. And Christoph, boy, me know where it is going last night. But the little boy come out here dangerous this morning. All who leave the Ojo and crash, and only want to call the name, call the name. I don't care. I don't care. We are men of peace, but we build for war. Play tight.
5: Burn the bows. Give it up.
0: And another poly-

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1: No, no.
0: Our war. Our back canal.
1: No, so.
0: Call the name.
1: No, no, no way. No way at all. Yo, they got pretty girl them tough. What me say? They got pretty girl them tough. What me say? They got pretty girl.
0: No, and I know where that's reaching now. Right now, people screen recording. People taping. People doing all kind of thing. And they're selling it for them fellas and them. And I know where it's going on reach to, you know. Them fellas don't want no back. Can I let me? Them don't want no war with me. Them ain't able. It's a set of babies used to work here and live here. They ain't able with the war. I know where it's going on reach to. They're going on call Tweez. They're going on call Chow. Chow told me this and told me that and thing and the whole public apology. But I be a real with you. The kind of thing all the name that be calling in, as much as I might want to apologize, I can't do it. Squeeze.
2: Rasta man don't apologize to no boy if your name gets slapped. No, no, no, no, no.
3: Say it again, Tommy. The scorpion and we have venom. We don't care.
0: As much as I want to apologize, you cannot take on the name calling and I cannot do it. I cannot do it. It's not in me. It is not in me.
2: But here's the judgment. Rasta man don't apologize to no boy. Rasta man don't know no this. He's an anthem. Players of the
4: oh God, Tommy, oh God, don't do them that now, boy. You wicked boy. Tune again.
0: One tell them, I don't care. Meet men from the building after.

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1: 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Sometimes I just want to apologize, but the kind of thing, hey, I

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1: I start off the Friday dangerous.
0: Uh-huh. Fire burn! 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
1: I live my whole life in adversity.
0: Rastafari, it is good.
1: We just see danger and spit in danger face.
0: Most I joke.
1: That the life we just live, real.
0: Love and kindness in the morning and the painfulness of the night.
1: God rage! Make up the 0502

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0: Are you sure about that? They do not like Tommy's murder. And guess what? Although they don't like me, squeeze.
1: Them no like me, I mean I like them. Them no like me, I mean I like them. Them no like me, I mean I like them. Them no like
0: I know them and the boss.

0: not like them.
1: Well, they don't like me, like and I don't like all the same way. So I don't even care.
0: Me and them no friend. Them not like me, and me not like them. Them not like me, and me not like them.
1: Big up the Mount Moriah family, boy. Springville, my people there. Hey, stop it. Hey. Stop it. Daddy, next is your hat to address, Christoph. Like, you read on my mind. Don't play it yet. That is the next issue I had to address. Them certain men and them always talking badness. Always talking some badness. But I read all your history, boy. I read all your bio, boy. Half of them never do nothing in their life, boy. Who was bartender? Who used to work Bermudez, making quicks, and this and that and all kind of thing. I read all the history, but they never do nothing. Squeeze again, but.
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1: Well, there are no history of badness, but all is talking badness.
2: Respect.
1: Tell them something like this.

0: You see the cheek.
1: And let me tell you, let's start moving forward. Yeah, you know. All 196.1 here.
0: See the 4-5.
1: And I'm playing two sides. But well, let me be very careful too.
2: Knock a dill, dill, dill, sell a boy get.
1: What is the next set I'm not coming for? Who does on the Ojo passing time?
2: Dead.
1: Playing two
2: tongue.
1: We know all the career news, you know. We know all the like we. But don't worry. Drip by drip bucket is full.
3: I like the story of the frog and the scorpion. As much as the frog helped the scorpion can't help but be a scorpion.
2: Take it.
1: All a scorpion could do.

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1: Enough,

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1: Lo. 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So it has something that is always addressed about how long I doing this thing, how long I bad now, boy. Long before the radio. I just always tell them this. On the delivery day, when my mother made me, usually what the doctor does do is give the baby a little slap on the bumsy. Like to make sure he's alive, make sure he started crying. Right? When the doctor slap me, I slap him back, boy. You understand? So I want to understand how long I bad now, boy. Since they are born.
2: Crying so easy.
1: When the doctor slap me,
2: when you look,
1: I slap him back.
2: Yeah, me that no scare we.
1: So understand it. Understand how long I doing this thing.
2: Gaza.
1: How long my bad?
2: Hey.
1: We not
2: no bad. 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
1: Check one. Yeah, definitely. It's all good.
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0: Any young lady locked on right now on your parcel in front of 96.1? Let's come straight up in the studio. 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

0: And just what I'm telling you, they could come in the studio dancing. 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
0: Echo is a man, love it.

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Caribbean girl, me know for tick, me know for top, yeah. 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
2: Stories are trending in this hour, brought to you by the Kiss Making Company. A revised version of the Zones of Special Operations Bill is being debated in the House of Representatives at this time. Leading the debate in the lower house, Attorney General John Jeremy said statistics do not lie, declaring that the security temperature in the country has improved under the current administration. Still, the AG said a moment in pause is not a time for self-congratulations, as he reaffirmed the Prime Minister's commitment to tackling gangs head-on. Meanwhile, the Prison Officers Association is calling for greater accountability from the Office of the Inspector of Prisons, including the regular publication of annual reports. The association said the statutory officer must inspect prisons, investigate complaints, and report on conditions within the prison system. As it adds, the inspector of prisons must be more than a title, and that finding must lead to actions. And six people, including two teenage boys ages 14 and 15, were arrested in St. Augustine in connection with a robbery during anti-crime exercises overnight. Police also seized a homemade shotgun and ammunition from a bush area along Kearney North Bank Road. Investigations into both cases are ongoing. And Venezuela's government and opposition are reportedly close to a deal to transfer about $4 billion in gold reserves from the Bank of England to the Federal Reserve Bank of New York. The gold could be used as collateral for government borrowing, including earthquake reconstruction. The Bank of England says a UK court must first determine who has legal authority over the reserves. And Uber has been ordered to pay $40 million to the family of a 23-year-old woman who was shot by a car and killed after being left on the California highway by an Uber driver. Emily Normandina Parker was traveling home with a friend in August 2023 when the driver allegedly ordered the woman out of the vehicle after her friend became sick. Uber says it believes the decision was wrong, but says it has since strengthened its safety measures and guidance to drivers. And those are the stories that are trending in this hour, brought to you by the Kiss Making Company.
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2: 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A revised version of the Zones of Special Operations Bill returned to the Parliament today. Defence Minister Wayne Stead says the new legislation requires the President, as head of state, to be satisfied with any submission before an area can be declared a safe zone. Speaking in the Senate today, Stead said the amended bill proposes that Her Excellency make the declaration once she is satisfied on reasonable grounds that public safety in the identified area is under threat of an escalation in violent crime.

0: The bill's return comes swiftly on the heels of Thursday's expiration of the state of emergency. And of the 569 people held under preventative detention orders during the recently concluded SOE, 174 remain in custody on other matters. This from the Trinidad and Tobago Prison Service, which says that 395 detainees have been successfully released as the emergency expired on Thursday. And a Claxton Bay teenager is due before the Pfizer Batch Sheriff's Court today on gun-related charges. The 17-year-old has been charged with possession of a firearm and ammunition in connection with an incident report on Tuesday. The minor was arrested by officers of the Southern Division Task Force and charged yesterday. And Trinity Mall says a video circulating on social media showing young men riding bicycles inside the mall was actually recorded in 2025. Mall management says at the time security intervened immediately and the individuals were asked to leave as matters were handled with the relevant authorities. The mall says bicycle riding is prohibited indoors and security continues to monitor the premises. And internationally, three people are dead and eight others injured following a shooting at a high school in the southern Philippines. A 16-year-old student opened fire at Banga National High School on Friday, killing two 14-year-old students before taking his own life. Stories trending locally and all over the Ojo world.
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yeah. All enjoy the Friday, enjoy the weekend. Please be safe on the roads. Was raining a little while ago in Port of Spain. Kind of half overcast, half, you know, kind of way. Maybe expect a little bit more rain. Either way, please be safe on the carpet. Tonight I'm buzz back because, like I said, enjoy your weekend.

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0: 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If you hear it song like a duck. 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Right? Then you quack like a duck. You walk like a duck. What you call that?
2: You are a duck.
0: Alright. I see this next one on social media. Spider-Man get bitten from a spider. Right? So he became Spider-Man. You can tell me what bite some of them out there too!

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2: Nacho Pan George, I mean.
1: So, Roger, copy that.
2: I'll clean up on our line, man, if you understand.
3: La Nacho Pan Talparo.
1: So, Roger, copy that.
4: Stop right. Delta Airlines need you to land in ATL. The runway is all clear, my love.
5: Hey, pilot,
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0: for me tell you something, boy. 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
1: 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You understand? And this thing here, we always in that type of mood. We always in that mood. Mother never talk to you. And as you, like mother never warned some of them. She said the cheapness. Leave the cheapness alone. Eh? But you know, some are we curious. She went and pelt a stone at the cheapness. Eh? When you felt the stone and the cheapness and the cheap and them

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1: 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I go pull on the plug.
0: Them boy, they are no talks. Some little fool disdain. Them can't talk.
1: I don't know what mosquito. Whisper in some of them ears and tell them the man. Well, alright.
2: Teacher, teacher.
3: You could have done. 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
1: Run some boy file and find out that John was dollar with them a try.
2: And don't send them boys just like a song. 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Now we go.
1: Hey Rambo, never land on.
3: Me
1: full up on the Gaza. Run some boy file and find out that fine.
4: Big up the Tapa Run Massive, big up the Brazil Massive Land. That chopper in Brazil.
3: No, Roger, copy that.

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0: 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Because the God has stay.
1: Pine that land that chop, pine price man from a place on the roof.
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1: 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Hold your
0: hand. 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Yes. Big up to my Kunupia family, Lock John. Pilot Lander Chopper. My godmother exclusive car park. You're gonna bring back something when you're coming back in one time. Lander!
4: No, Roger, copy that.
0: As the pilot outside alone, Mufasa still sit on it. 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Rotten. As a matter of fact, somebody from the south side, let's check in one time.
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1: Come on,
0: drop tune, would you?
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Feeling that feeling? How you feeling the feeling, baby?

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1: Yeah, the best part about playing the song. I ain't even have to say argument. But I only have one thing to tell the people, right? We listen
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3: Yes,

All the girl ready to call me up. I am sending two persons to the Caribbean Music Awards. This one is the awards and the pre-show. The awards. We're not talking about the folks who look into good with your shirt and jeans. Nah. It's gong. Full suit. This kind of. That kind of arena, Nanasio. You know that kind of way? Look good, smell good. Concert madness. You have to come out in your shoes are not good shine. You can see a face in your shoes if you feel to go all the way to it, you know. You understand? The guy's lights, camera, action, papa. Alright, so I'm sending two persons to the actual Caribbean Awards. Alright? It's happening this coming Sunday at Napa. You know I go ask Olivia if you have a talk spot on it. You have a best suit? Long time you put a little suit, everything is jeans and jersey. Shirt and jeans. It's dress and sneakers.

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All right? You're going to call me up. And let's give me the access race. Caribbean Music Awards. I can't pay it easy like everybody else, but you have to make sure you're inside to where you're asking for. Eh? Give me two nas. You have two tickets to give away. For the Caribbean Music Awards. The actual awards is on at Napa. This coming Sunday. Hey, look good, smell

0: Yes, sir, sorry. Yeah, now. You see the cutter you get on the WhatsApp, yeah? Brighty, don't do with that. We know you're going to take calls. Let's play that song. Give me a piece of the song, please. I apologize. It's Friday. I apologize. How did the rum start to reach where it's going? I apologize. Send that before we take the break. Send that.
1: Oh, yeah.
0: And before we take the calls. Yeah,

Children sex. 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So we're going to go in one time. One person winning two tickets. You and that person dressing up like... Because it's red carpet mush. Is that kind of mood, eh? That day the drive, if you're in free to drive, you call a driver. Drive, make sure everything shine down. Eh? Yeah? You're driving? Wash down. Full kit. Come on! That is the mood. Let's go. It's serious today, though. Hello, good afternoon.

0: Hello, good afternoon.
1: Blessed afternoon. Who am I speaking to today?
0: Renata.
1: Anata?
0: Renata.
1: Renata. Hi, Renata. All right,
0: hi.
1: Renata, do you want my access phrase?
0: Caribbean Music Award.
1: Ooh. Renata, do you work here?
0: No.
1: No, I just making sure, you know, Renata, because you're coming like good daughter there, you know.
0: Mm-hmm. What are you talking about?
1: So, Renata, can you tell me one of the artists that came in the country already? Just give me one.
0: One of the artists?
1: Yeah, just give me one of the artists that you're sure to see in the Caribbean Awards this weekend.
0: 450.
1: Excuse, you sure you're not working here?
0: No, boy.
1: Renata, since your call, I know you was going to be the winner, you know?
0: You know? How you know?
1: Because you're his good daughter.
0: That's what we talk about. That's what we
1: yeah. All right, so Renata, you're going to stay on the line. I'm going to take some information from you off air, all right? All right. Who are you carrying to the show, though?
0: I don't know. What are you doing?
1: You're
0: talking. I'm talking to video.
1: Nazia, why you want to show? Why you wish your receipt, Papa? Why are you doing that? You bouncing the keys. Why are you watching me so? Why are you doing that? You're making me feel guilty in my head or something. Where's that man? We outside, Nazio. We got invited.
2: Renata don't want to call
1: her. Nah, she wants to call in it. You know how that is, go. Dude, why are you shaking it? Nah! That's guessing this song, not guessing this song, because she ain't one that she needed.
3: Girl, you want me, yeah. Me like you're working up.
1: Sending love to the folks who get ready for the Caribbean music.

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1: 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I'm in a business. Voice starts to the man, coordinates.
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1: 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Eh? They tell you you will never make it in life. 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What are they watching you? Eh? Up and down. 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Like themselves never had problems with the schoolwork. Yet they watch down at you. Eh? Yeah, the first one like to come to them now, you don't. 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

0: life.
1: All right, so the books. Let's remember that I actually only give away one ticket today for the actual show for the Caribbean Awards. All right? All the tickets before, long as it was my shift, we actually give away tickets for the pre-show as we announced. All right? We do not have tickets here for sale. No, sir. Right? So, with that being said, 799-9696, so let's check it one time. Which area alone with us? And let's send many coordinates. Which part of land that chopper? That is the mood today. Let me go.

0: missing out. 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
1: Ay, ay, ay.
2: Were they sacrificed? Questions are still unanswered. Still unanswered. Still unanswered. Still unanswered.
1: Not on the phone, no. What is really going on, Santa?
3: Big up the go down, never lie. Bad little crowd in the night.
2: Rises were like a creeping lion attacking its prey. You'll never know when he strikes. K-Man 6 continues to not take accountability for some many by his one diss track alone. Were they sacrificed? Questions are still unanswered. Still unanswered. Still unanswered. Still unanswered.
1: Bad people. 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
2: Man, we let a mash up on the road. 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
3: Lanet and Coke here, Bryce. 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

0: Side Marabella, Corky and Broadway, Pleasantville, Princeton.
1: Get up. 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
0: Broadway.
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0: I want to make up the whole about Mariah

0: West area making money, and let's make up that area now. What's bad? What's blessed?
1: Do a cause it. Try fish about to never come off. Shoot to the wooden and make me get a
2: stop. Calm down. Tell some boy if you can't know.
0: What? What's workplace active? Which area active money making? I need to know. Let's check in one time. Check in.
1: Hey, from where I start loan, man. Shake up and shake up, playing with the pan. I will bring it to no run free fan. Claims in a bag.
0: Why's the gun?
1: Smell bad, man. 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Quit my money, you know, no, my head mad. Designer, me a play with.
0: Ah,
1: full of bad.
0: More

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0: 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You don't need much of that at all.
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0: Ojo, Ojo, Landy Chopper inside the gym, C3, Central Athletic Club. We outside with Ojo this evening, we in the gym. And outside we later we outside with Ojo and Joe Star. Big up Joe Star.
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Folks, before we take that short break, actually, we're not much time, you know. We had to take that break like yesterday, you know. Deal with it. Give me 2 man, we out of here. Entertainment to the world. Hot up!

0: Just beg them to rise up your file, make more and some. 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
1: You okay, Lex? Long today. 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

0: your teeth and them.
1: They got the people, they have your links and the links them long.
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0: Ground control to mission control. 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
1: I just intercepted a mayday.
2: Come in, come in.
1: In South Trinidad. Marbella, to be precise.
2: All right.
1: A lot of survivors still awaiting immediate air support. Experiencing hostile heat. Please, load up your missile with cold beers and launch heavily in the south area. West of Red Smoke. You copy? West of Red Smoke.
3: So Roger, copy that.

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3: Oi, oi. 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
2: So, Roger. Copy that.
0: Fox on behalf of my DJ Nazio. Mother God, son, stop right. Till tomorrow, 9 a.m. We gonna link up, all right?

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0: You not try your Winnie Bill and Cardo and Karen. Turn it up loud on a Friday right here on the old Joe.
1: With your type.
0: Shout out to everybody locked on.
1: Confidence really.
0: Yeah, man, we have some people to beg up on the WhatsApp.

0: a girl tune, boy. 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World a girl tune out there. Tell the man and them cool it, huh?
1: That's okay.
0: Who girl? Yeah,
1: no. Come out there to see nobody put a gun ping in here.
0: But I was saying.
1: I never come out there for that.
0: We love that vibes. Yeah, when you get sing for the girls.
1: Yeah,
0: love it so.
1: I never come out. I never in my house to see no man.
0: Telling you, love it so. Right, Dad. Idonia. Idonia winning too.
1: Come back.
0: The Dan

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And ain't my giving cause all she friends is tense. Now we gotta think, cause I could get them. Yeah, you ever blink at me, the blink of a night like a thief. And the night I've been driving all night, my left hand on her tongue. She been drinking too much, she leaning to the right. She tell me that it tight and it leaking and it's mine. I responded quick, okay, yeah, easy, alright. She tell me that she shot, she know that I was shy. Girl, it ain't nothing, so but the move in my nine and my eyes on the road. And the road on my eyes, it fell up on that side. This car might collide. I'm doing 195, the police coming from behind. I'm driving fast to beat the lights. I got a bend, I take a curve and then a left and then a right. I know we swerving, now we scared, but they made it through the lights. I keep straight and take a right and beat brakes and took a left. The police finally out of sight. She told me it's about time. She said she wasn't scared, plus she holding on my neck. She gonna put it in her purse, don't wanna see me hurt. She said, baby boy, please do it. Turn her first, she look good, she look good, she look good. Baby, if you had a cup, I would've filled it up. Baby, anytime you call, you know I'm pulling up. You get anything you want, don't ever say too much.

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